0: Empire Medal.
1: Oh, it's such a big thing for me, this, and it'll be really lovely to have my parents hopefully there as well when I receive it, because they've always supported me for over the last like 10, 11 years running Prom Alley. So it's been a lot of hard work. It's a lot for one person to do, but they've always been there to help.
0: Donald Trump says he thinks a peace deal with Iran could be signed over the weekend or Monday. Pakistan, who've mediated over recent weeks, claim the final text has been agreed. The Prime Minister has admitted that he needs to turn things around after the resignation of two ministers over the government's plans on defence spending. But Sir Keir Starmer said that he would fight any challenge to his leadership and insists he's taking hard-edged decisions on defence. The charity Park Run will reach a special milestone this weekend, celebrating its 1 millionth event. It began 22 years ago with just 13 runners and 5 volunteers. Since then, it's evolved into a global community of free weekly 5-kilometre runs on Saturdays with more than 2,500 locations in 23 countries. CEO Elizabeth Duggan says the numbers are extraordinary.
2: We now have 500,000 people participating globally every single weekend, which includes 50,000 volunteers. It's having such a huge impact on the health and well-being of the nation.
0: And in sport, Canada claimed their first ever World Cup point as the co-hosts came from behind to rescue a 1-1 draw against Bosnia-Herzegovina. Southampton striker Kyle Larin grabbed a late equaliser in Toronto. That's the latest. I'm Daisy Steele.
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0: my signature move.
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5: 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To me, it's been a real success, and we're going to carry on with that.
6: So today we've got the Art Tea Party, which in a nutshell is a tea party but with a creative twist. 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
8: Being the Archbishop of Canterbury, he is the Bishop of the Canterbury Diocese in which the Isle of Sheppey falls. We've had a fantastic morning with the Archbishop, and it's been a real privilege and pleasure to have him here.
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1: From the Sky News Centre at 2. Former rugby league player Kevin Sinfield has been knighted in the King's Birthday Honours after raising more than £10 million for motor neurone disease charities in honour of Rob Burrows.
2: I'd have loved to have seen his smile when I'd have told him this news, because he loved everything we did. He provided the inspiration for it all, and then I just think he'd be so happy. He wanted to make it better for those that came after him, and he's certainly done that and will continue to do that.
1: There are also damehoods for children's author Julia Donaldson and Noughts and Crosses novelist Mallory Blackman. Several of the lionesses who won Euro 2025 are appointed MBEs. Donald Trump says he thinks a peace deal with Iran could be signed over the weekend or Monday. Pakistan, who've mediated over recent weeks, claim the final text has been agreed. A US official says the vital shipping route, the Strait of Hormuz, would be reopened under the terms. Our US correspondent Mark Stone believes it's an extended ceasefire.
3: What this memorandum of understanding would do is extend the status quo for 60 days. It would give the space to be able to then continue to negotiate the knotty issue of Iran's nuclear capability.
1: The Prime Minister has admitted that he needs to turn things around after the resignation of two ministers over the government's plans on defence spending. But Sir Keir Starmer said that he would fight any challenge to his leadership and insists he's taking hard-edged decisions on defence. A 17-year-old girl has been stabbed in the neck and taken to hospital in Lancashire. Officers were called to reports the girl had been assaulted in Briarfield. A 30-year-old man from the town has been arrested on suspicion of murder. Canada claimed their first ever World Cup point as the co-hosts came from behind to rescue a 1-1 draw against Bosnia-Herzegovina. And World Cup co-hosts USA are just kicking off against Paraguay in their tournament opener in Los Angeles. That's the latest. I'm Daisy Steele.
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1: From the Sky News Centre at 3, rugby league great Kevin Sinfield and the creator of the Gruffalo are among those named in the King's Birthday Honours. Faye Rowlands has more.
2: After raising more than £10 million for motor neuron disease charities, Sinfield becomes Sir Kevin. He's among more than 1,000 recipients of honours. There are damehoods for children's author Julia Donaldson and Noughts and Crosses novelist Mallory Blackman. Six members of England's European Championship winning Lionesses are made MBEs, including Chloe Kelly, who scored the winning penalty. Actress Dame Helen Mirren becomes a companion of honour.
1: Donald Trump says he thinks a peace deal with Iran could be signed over the weekend or Monday. Pakistan, who've mediated over recent weeks, claim the final text has been agreed. The Prime Minister says he has a duty to stay on and would fight any leadership challenge, despite the resignation of two ministers this week. Keir Starmer admits he needs to turn things around, but has hit back at critics who've accused him of being too soft on defence spending.
3: But I don't agree. These are hard-edged decisions. They're decisions that have been taken, and we are seen as a leading member of NATO.
1: The PM has appointed Dan Jarvis as his new defence secretary, with Louise Sander-Jones becoming armed forces minister and Calvin Bailey taking on the veterans brief. A police officer is being investigated over claims they used artificial intelligence to create evidential material in a number of cases. The Crown Prosecution Service says it's working with Derbyshire Police and engaging with courts that may have been affected. The US are 3-0 up against Paraguay in their opening game of the World Cup at half-time. The match kicked off with an own goal, followed by two from Fuller and Balogun. Meanwhile, Canada claimed their first ever World Cup point as the co-hosts came from behind to rescue a 1-1 draw against Bosnia-Herzegovina. Southampton striker Kyle Larin grabbed a late equaliser in Toronto. That's the latest. I'm Daisy Steele.
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for me in a Scammel hauling bricks. It was just cracking dawn and I started to yawn because I couldn't find any nice chicks. I tried Newport, Bagnall, Tollington and even Wofford Gap. But after so many eggs, chips, sausage and beans, what I really needed was a nap. It's a lonely life, truck driving, but it's better than a bike. 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

0: this is Super Scouts Call. Anyone out there, come on.
1: Hello, this is Plastic Chicken, go on.
0: That's come on. What's your low, Plastic Chicken?
1: Well, it would have been quick dry cement, but the rain got in. You know anybody who wants to buy a 3-ton brick?
0: Oh.

0: past. Others would tag on. It was even a London Transport bus.
1: Yeah, that's a nice wagon.
0: Fair it certainly was an impressive sight to see it on the road. It was vehicles of every shape and size. We certainly had grown. Suddenly there was discommotion. It was a circus, an affair.

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1: From the Sky News Centre at 4. Kevin Sinfield, Dame Helen Mirren and author Julia Donaldson are among more than 1,000 names included in the King's Birthday Honours. Sinfield being awarded a knighthood for his services to rugby and motor neurone disease charities. Donaldson and fellow author Mallory Blackman received damehoods for their services to literature. Alice Eloise Alton runs Prom Ali, a social enterprise that provides free dresses and suit loans to students that can't afford one. She's to receive a British Empire Medal.
2: Oh, it's such a big thing for me, this, and it'll be really lovely to have my parents hopefully there as well when I receive it, because they've always supported me for over the last like 10, 11 years running Prom Ali. It's been a lot of hard work. It's a lot for one person to do, but they've always been there to help.
1: A senior US official says Washington and Tehran are very close to reaching a deal aimed at ending the conflict. The Prime Minister of Pakistan, which has helped to mediate negotiations, says the final text has now been agreed. Iran's foreign minister says the agreement would reopen the Strait of Hormuz and lift the US blockade of Iran.
3: In the second stage, the nuclear issue, alongside sanctions relief for Iran and one or two other matters, will be examined and a final agreement will be concluded.
1: The Prime Minister has admitted that he needs to turn things around after the resignation of two ministers over the government's plans on defence spending. But Keir Starmer said that he would fight any challenge to his leadership and insists he's taking hard-edged decisions on defence. A 17-year-old girl has been stabbed in the neck and taken to hospital in Lancashire. Officers were called to reports the girl had been assaulted in Briarfield. A 30-year-old man from the town has been arrested on suspicion of murder. Canada claimed their first ever World Cup point and the co-hosts came from behind to rescue a 1-1 draw against Bosnia, and World Cup co-hosts USA are 3-1 up against Paraguay in their tournament opener in Los Angeles. That's the latest. I'm Daisy Steele.
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0: Imagine leaving work on a Friday afternoon. 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
1: From the Sky News Centre at 5. Former Rugby League player Kevin Sinfield's been knighted in the King's Birthday Honours List. He's raised more than £11 million for motor neurone disease charities, inspired by his late friend and teammate Rob Burrow. So Kevin says he has a mixture of emotions.
2: It feels very different to get individual awards because, effectively, all I've wanted to do is win team trophies or win team awards, and a little bit embarrassed by it, but massively overwhelmed and humbled.
1: Dame Helen Mirren and authors Julia Donaldson and Mallory Blackman are among others who've been recognised in the honours list. A senior US official says Washington and Tehran are close to agreeing a deal aimed at ending the conflict. Iran's foreign minister says it would reopen the Strait of Hormuz and lift the US blockade. Sir Keir Starmer says he needs to turn things around following the resignation of two senior ministers over defence spending. The Prime Minister insists he's making tough decisions and says he would fight any challenge to his leadership. President Trump says a US military strike has killed Nino Guerrero, the alleged leader of Venezuela's Tren de Aragua gang. Mr. Trump says the operation was carried out with the help of Venezuelan authorities, although officials there have yet to comment. The United States began their World Cup with a 4-1 victory over Paraguay. Tyrone Francis was watching in Los Angeles.
3: No President Trump, but Tom Cruise and David Beckham were in the stands watching the US Open with a convincing 4-1 win over Paraguay. Former Arsenal striker Florian Balogun got two of the goals. In Toronto, Michael Bublé performed before Canada got their first ever World Cup point after a 1-1 draw against Bosnia Herzegovina.
1: And a rare hand-painted first edition doll is among items at a new Barbie exhibition in Glasgow. It opens at the Kelvin Grove Art Gallery Museum today. The first black, Hispanic and Asian versions of the iconic figure will also be on show. That's the latest. I'm Daisy Steele.
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0: 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Me to make you my art and make you a star and get you connected. 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
1: From the Sky News Centre at 6, rugby league great Kevin Sinfield and the creator of the Gruffalo are among those named in the King's Birthday Honours. Faye Rowlands has more.
2: After raising more than £10 million for motor neuron disease charities, Sinfield becomes Sir Kevin. He's among more than 1,000 recipients of honours. There are damehoods for children's author Julia Donaldson and Noughts and Crosses novelist Mallory Blackman. Six members of England's European Championship winning Lionesses are made MBEs, including Chloe Kelly, who scored the winning penalty. Actress Dame Helen Mirren becomes a companion of honour.
1: A senior US official says Washington and Tehran are very close to reaching a deal aimed at ending the war. The Prime Minister of Pakistan, which has helped mediate negotiations, says the final text has now been agreed. Iran's Foreign Minister Abbas Araghchi says the Strait of Hormuz could be opened and the American blockade of Iranian ports lifted.
3: In the second stage, the nuclear issue, alongside sanctions relief for Iran and one or two other matters, will be examined and a final agreement will be concluded.
1: A 17-year-old girl's been stabbed in the neck in Lancashire. Officers were called to reports the teenager had been assaulted in Briarfield yesterday afternoon. A 30-year-old man from the town's been arrested on suspicion of attempted murder. A police officer's being investigated over claims they used artificial intelligence to create evidential material in a number of cases. The Crown Prosecution Service says it's working with Derbyshire Police and engaging with courts. Canada have claimed their first ever World Cup point, coming from behind to draw 1-1 with Bosnia-Herzegovina. Meanwhile, co-hosts the United States made a winning start to their campaign, thrashing Paraguay 4-1 in Los Angeles. And Sir David Beckham's received a star on the Hollywood Walk of Fame. Tom Cruise spoke at the ceremony in LA, praising his work ethic and dedication. That's the latest.
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1: From the Sky News Centre at 7, former rugby league player Kevin Sinfield's been knighted in the King's Birthdays Honours list. He's raised more than £11 million for motor neurone disease charities, inspired by his late friend and teammate Rob Burrow. The 45-year-old says he has a mixture of emotions.
2: It feels very different to get individual awards because, effectively, all I've wanted to do is win team trophies or win team awards, and a little bit embarrassed by it. But massively overwhelmed and humbled.
1: There are MBEs for six of England's Women's Euros winners, while Dame Helen Mirren and authors Julia Donaldson and Mallory Blackman are among more than 1,000 other people recognised for various contributions. It's understood two people have been arrested after England's World Cup squads had their boots stolen from a van. Police say footballs and training equipment were also taken in transit from Florida to Kansas City. A senior US official says Washington and Tehran are very close to reaching the framework of a peace deal. Pakistan's prime minister is also suggesting an initial agreement could be signed this weekend. A 17-year-old girl's been stabbed in the neck in Briarfield in Lancashire. Police who've arrested a local man say the teenager's injuries aren't life-threatening. Sir David Beckham says he feels truly honoured and fortunate to be living the American dream. He's received a star on the Hollywood Walk of Fame for his contribution to sport and entertainment. Tom Cruise spoke at the ceremony, as did the former England captain's wife, Lady Victoria.
3: David, I am so proud of everything that you have achieved so far, but even more proud of the husband, father, and person that you have always been. Congratulations. We're so proud and we love you so much.
1: The couple later watched the USA beat Paraguay 4-1 in their opening World Cup match, and fellow co-host Canada came from behind to draw 1-1 with Bosnia-Herzegovina. That's the latest.
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5: 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Hang on. 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Fine and warm day with plenty of sunshine, though it will be rather breezy in the north. Sunshine may turn hazy in places during this afternoon, but it will remain strong enough to give high UV levels, with a maximum temperature of 23 degrees.
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Good morning. Coming up to 9 minutes past seven on a Saturday morning, June 13th. How are we doing this morning? Jeanette, you know, you wake up and you think, you know, I've really not had enough sleep. That's me this morning, but I'm here. I'm here till 10 this morning, live and loud and proud. If you want to get in contact, 07510 984001. Reverse intro in this first hour. I want to ease you into it. And then in the second hour, three from one, three songs with one thing in common. I think it's all right this morning. Even Bungalow might get it. I live in hope. And then in the final hour, we've got a clip from a film. You've just got to guess what the film is. Now, you can probably tell the subject of the film, if you know me. Travel news as well. We've got that and all. Oh, and some good tunes.

And Young Turks here on BRFM on a Saturday morning. Good morning. Hope you're well. Hope you're good night, Kip. Just been told Queenborough Road, between Halfway Road and down by Sheffield United Football Club, is closed by the fire brigade.

07 510 984 001. If you think you know what that is, give us a call or drop us a text.

you two, and beautiful day before that, Roxy Music. Oh, yeah. Do you know, I've not pressed a button. There's a button I've got to press. Otherwise, and it'll play songs when I don't want to play them. I pressed it now. Saturday morning, come on. Morning, Pete. Paul's still in bed, and I'm up waiting for the arrival of Devil Dog, says Sarah. Yeah, I've seen photos of Devil Dog. Oh, and Charlotte's coming as well. That's an afterthought, Sarah. Charlotte, the Devil Dog seems to be the important thing, yeah? Morning to you, Sarah, and say hello to Paul when he's awake. And hello to Charlotte as well. Larry's had a go at the reverse intro. He said, too shy, too wrong, I'm afraid. That's not correct. It's not that one. It's a few years before that. Let's play it for you. I thought this was easy. Clearly not. Here we go. Oh, that's cunning, isn't it? Have a listen again.

07 510 984 001. If you think you know what that is, give us a call, drop us a text. I think I need some coffee.

Human League and Love Action, I believe. Morning, there's a few of you have got the answer right now, which is good going. Well done. If you're not busy today, there are four World Cup matches. Qatar versus Switzerland. Oh, that'll be exciting. Brazil versus Morocco. That could be one-sided. Haiti versus Scotland. That could be funny. And Australia versus Turkey. And in the cricket, Lancashire hosting Kent. Kent in a lot of trouble after yesterday's play. That's what's happening sports-wise today. Oh, and the tennis is the Queen's Club Championship. And the Formula One Spanish Grand Prix qualifying. And 24 hours of Le Mans. The Le Mans 24 hours race is going on. How long does that last?

0: Gray and Babylon, 7:31. A little bit late to the travel news, but we'll go there now.
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0: Queenborough Road, we have a problem between Halfway Road and Sheppey United. Between that turnoff, Fire Brigade are in attendance and it's can't get through there at the moment. So if you're heading towards Minster Road, I'd come up through Scockles or go up the long way around Brill Way. At the moment, Queenborough Road has an incident occurring. Fire Brigade are in attendance. The A249 looks okay. The A2 is fine. M2 looking good this morning. On the train, Southeastern are telling us everything's running on time. So Queenborough Road to be avoided at the moment. Everything else seems fine.
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David Grant and Jackie Graham and Mated. Always love that. 1985 was a... I really enjoyed the summer of 85. I went around Europe for 6 or 7 weeks doing interrailing. That was superb. And I was in the TA at the time. And that song was always around. And yeah, that's a few memories. If you're in London, you'll see a big group of people being led by Al Murray this morning from about 8:30 onwards. They're walking from Golders Green to the Imperial War Museum to raise money for Finley's Touch. A bit more about that, as you know, Finley's Touch, my chosen charity, the one I do a lot of fundraising for. After eight, you'll hear very briefly an explanation from the pub landlord himself, Al Murray, who is leading that march. And he'll... very brief explanation that he's left on Twitter, and we'll play that out, why he's doing it and how you can help. That's coming up. Right, where are we? Yes, reverse intro. Now, I'm going to give you some clues. I want the title of the song, but the band, it's a band. It's a band that sung it. But the lead singer of that band left, obviously had a few hits on her own. On her own, you see. So it's a female lead singer. So it was a band, late 70s. It's a band, and then the lead singer had hits in her own right in the early 80s. There you go. There's your clue to the artists. But what's this? I reckon you're going to kick yourself when you hear it played in full.

01709 5874422. You can text 07510984001 when you think you know what that is. So it's a band, but the lead singer then had hits in their own right in the early 80s. And what a great singer she was as well. Give us a call, drop us a text if you know the answer. Here's Martha and the Muffins and Echo Beach. So I just need to know what the song was. That's the only thing I'm asking.

Police and So Lonely. Wow. Who's got it right? Doug in Upleys. Morning, Doug. Steve the Bus and Tony, our own Tony Slater. Got it without the clue. Larry, Simon, the Paymaster, Dave Machiners, Chrissy Carquest, Dave and Dawny, Quincy and Lily, and morning, Pete. Jeremy's got it. They didn't name you as England captain. No, you're damn right they didn't. They're not that daft. Well done, all of you. You got the reverse intro right. This is how it sounds in reverse. And then when we play in forward, it's the Crusaders featuring the voice of Randy Crawford and Street Life. And we'll have some Randy Crawford straight after it because we can't

Randy Crawford and A Rainy Night in Georgia, and before that the Crusaders and our reverse intro for this morning's Street Life. In the next hour after the news at 8:03 from 1, three songs, they all have one thing in common. It's up to you to guess what that one thing is in common. I know so far we've heard nothing from Bungalow Ball this morning. Festering somewhere, I suspect.

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1: From the Sky News Centre at 8, after raising more than £11 million for motor neurone disease, Kevin Sinfield receives a knighthood. The former Leeds and England Rugby League star has been recognised for services to charity in the King's Birthday Honours List. He started fundraising after his best friend and former teammate Rob Burrow was diagnosed in 2019. England international Jodie Cunningham says he's a massive inspiration.
2: What he's done since retiring from the sport and his charity work, what he's done for his late friend, but for everyone. He transcends rugby league and is an incredible man. I think it's been a long time coming and it's a great honour for him, his family and the whole of rugby league.
1: There are damehoods for authors Julia Donaldson and Mallory Blackman. Actress Dame Helen Mirren becomes a companion of honour. England's World Cup squad have had their boots and training equipment stolen. It's understood two people have been arrested after items were taken from a van heading to Kansas City. US forces have shot down Iranian drones heading towards the Strait of Hormuz. It's as the prospects of peace are talked up on both sides. A man's been arrested on suspicion of attempted murder after a teenage girl was stabbed in the neck in Lancashire. The 17-year-old was attacked in Briarfield. Canada came from behind to draw 1-1 with Bosnia-Herzegovina in their opening World Cup match in Toronto. The USA began their tournament with a 4-1 victory over Paraguay. Tyrone Francis was watching in Los Angeles.
3: No President Trump, but Tom Cruise and David Beckham were in the stands watching the US Open with a convincing 4-1 win over Paraguay. Former Arsenal striker Florian Balogun got two of the goals. In Toronto, Michael Bublé performed before Canada got their first ever World Cup point after a 1-1 draw against Bosnia-Herzegovina.
1: Sir David Beckham has received a star on the Hollywood Walk of Fame. He says he feels truly honoured to be living the American dream. That's the latest. I'm Faye De Silva.
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4: In the local news, with the damage expansion gap on the A249 being fixed and the dual carriageway being opened onto the island again, Kent Police have now revealed the number of fines issued in December from the Sittingbourne bound carriageway. The speed camera was fixed nearly 2.5 years after the speed limit was reduced to 50 mile an hour from 70 mile an hour. 1,037 fines were issued to drivers during December and January, leading to nearly 5,000 people signing a petition to have the £100 penalty revoked. The Sheppey Healthy Living Centre in Sheerness has had a refurb as part of the £20 million Sheerness Revival Scheme and is to include a new patient surgery. Minster Medical Practice has announced they may not be returning to the site once building work is completed due to providing services over two sites becoming increasingly challenging and the Sheerness site had a low patient number. That's the latest on BRFM. I'm Karen Murray.
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6: At last, it's getting warmer. A fine and warm day with plenty of sunshine, though it will be rather breezy. Sunshine may turn hazy in places. I can handle that. But we remain strong enough to give high UV levels. Oh, can I get my legs out then? Maximum temperature 23 degrees. Your high tide this morning is 11:39 at a height of 5.46 metres.
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Sting, If I Ever Lose My Faith in You, coming up to 8:09. Morning, if you're just joining us. Good morning, Buttercup. Yes, festering permanently in Whitstable. As of from yesterday, bring on the gold, says Bungalow. And apparently Sarah says, Paul's up and the devil dog and child have arrived, peace shattered. Well, you see, you know. that's Sarah from my cast. Morning, Sarah. Three from one. Three songs got one thing in common. What is it that these three songs have in common? Now, see, I've seen an obvious mistake I've made here. It's not ready yet. Give me a couple of seconds and I've got to work on something. I've got something wrong here. Hang on.

0: only picked you, took you home, set you on the counter. Oh, at least a time or two.
1: Morning to Stan. Nice to hear from you this morning. Hope you're well. Good morning to Bet as well. Now, we were going to have three songs from one. We've had a bit of an issue with the software. So we're going to do instead, we're going to do... what are we going to do? Oh, I know what we're going to do. I'm just getting it, pulling it all together now. Where are we? We're going to do this. Possibly. It's going for gold instead. This is hastily thrown together. Gold, silver and bronze. History this morning. What's your history knowledge like? Your bronze question, which is the easy one. Where were the 1984 Summer Olympics held? Which city were the 1984 Summer Olympics held? That's your question. Your bronze question, 07-510-984-001. What city were the 1984 Summer Olympics held? If you think you know, give us a call, drop us a text.
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lost my heart to an immersion heater. Sarah Brightman and Hot Gossip. Morning to you, Graham, down at the Norton Garage. Good morning to you, Graham. We will get that on for you in a short while. The bronze question, where were the 1984 Summer Olympics held? In which city were the 1984 Summer Olympics held? We'll have the silver question next.

Tears for Fears and Call Me Mellow. 25 minutes past 8. Should we do the silver one? Right, the bronze question was, where were the 1984 Summer Olympics held? What city? And the silver question, who in 1970 became the first actor to be made a lord? Who in 1970 became the first actor to be made a lord? 07 5 1 0 9 8 4 0 0 1. Who in 1970 became the first actor to become a lord? 01 7 9 5 8 7 4 4 2. Angry said the Summer Olympics are in Basildon. Angry, I think you're somewhat wrong. Travel news heading your way. We might actually be speaking to a well-known pub landlord live as well shortly. We're trying to get that sorted right now. Travel news heading your way for Graham in Norton. This is Stan Ridgway and Camouflage.

0: set a question, the silver question. Things are never quite the way. Who in 1970 became the first actor to be made a lord? Johnny B, you need to guess again. It's not that. This was an awfully big memory. If you think you know in 1970 who was the first actor that became a lord, 07 510 904 001. Stan Ridgway and Camouflage.
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0: At Queenborough Road, Fire Brigade are in attendance of an incident down there on Queenborough Road to try and avoid Queenborough Road at the moment. Rest of the island's looking fairly good this morning. The A249 is good. A2 and M2. Not too bad either, and the M20 is moving okay. A bit of traffic around Maidstone, but it's fine. On the trains, it's South Eastern are reporting everything running in and out of Sydney. Morning Sheerness is running bang on time. You're up to date with the travel. We'll do some more in about an hour's time.
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Fat Bottom Girls. Mickey Many Mugs tells me Queenborough Road is now reopened. So Queenborough Road is now open after an incident with the London Fire Brigade. Thanks, Mickey Many Mugs. Nice to hear from you this morning. Hope you're well. Here we go. So let's go through all the questions. Where were the Summer Olympics held? What city is the bronze question? The silver question, who in 1970 became the first actor to be made a lord? Lordy, who was it? And the gold question, which famous British car company was declared bankrupt in February of 71 and nationalised by the government? Which famous British car maker was declared bankrupt in February of 1971 and nationalised by the government to save it? If you think you know, 07 510 984 001, or you can call me 01705 874 422. Which famous British car company was declared bankrupt in February of 1971 and nationalised by the government in order to save it? If you think you know, give us a call, drop us a text.

0: Quite a few people are giving the answer British Leyland. That's not the answer we're looking for. It's not British Leyland. The British car company nationalised in 1971. What was it? Because they went bankrupt. Not British Leyland.
1: B-B-R-F-M.
0: I think that was later in the 70s. It's not DeLorean. That was 80s. And I don't think they were nationalised.

Angry's had a go at going for gold. Let's read out his answers. Where were the Summer Olympics held? Basildon. Who was the first actor to be made a lord? According to Angry, it was Laurence Olivier. And the car company? The car company was... Where was it? I've got it here somewhere. Angry. Hi. Adam Woodyatt was the actor. Skoda was the car company. You see, this is what I have to deal with on a daily basis. You think sitting in here playing music, it's just easy. It's hard work Angry. All right, then, let's give you the answers, shall we? The Summer Olympics of 84, Los Angeles. The 1970, the actor who became a lord was Laurence Olivier. Larry, dear Larry. The famous British car company, and we've had lots of guesses on the British car company that went bankrupt in 71 and was nationalised by the government. It's Rolls-Royce is the answer. British Leyland was a lot late, was a bit later, BMC to British Leyland, so it was a bit later. But no, Rolls-Royce is the answer I was looking for. We've got a bronze. Gavlar is at Le Mans. Must be a bit loud there, surely, Gavlar. But he's tuned in to BRFM, which is top work. Bungalow's done his usual, silver. Dave in Sheerness. Now, I need to check Dave in Sheerness. I think Dave in Sheerness has got a goal. We'll let him off. Pete in Sandgate. Silver. Who else has got... John in Lower Stokes just got the bronze. Getting gold this morning, Johnny B, after a bit of effort. Lancashire Hot Pot, Chris and Lorraine, Pete in Halfway. Morning, Pete. Simon and Gabby, Stan and Bet, Jeremy D, and Larry. Larry, who's possibly not on holiday, all got gold. Well done to all of you. Top work. Now, we're working hard to try and get a well-known pub landlord on. He's on a little stroll around London today for Finley's Touch. So hopefully we'll have him with us at some stage. I was hoping-

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1: From the Sky News Centre at 9. England's World Cup squad have had their boots, footballs and other training equipment stolen. It's understood two people have been arrested after various items were taken from a van as it headed from Florida to Kansas City. Our sports reporter Rob Dorsett has this update from Missouri.
2: My understanding is that the vast majority of the kit that went missing has now been recovered. And that's really good news, of course, for the players who are due to arrive here in Kansas City later on today. They'll hold an open training session in front of local dignitaries and children.
1: Rugby league star Kevin Sinfield's been knighted in the King's Birthday Honours list for his work into motor neurone disease. There are damehoods for Gruffalo writer Julia Donaldson and Noughts and Crosses author Mallory Blackman. Actress Dame Helen Mirren becomes a companion of honour. Iran and the US are talking up the prospects of peace. It's thought a memorandum of understanding, a series of proposals to end the war, could be signed in the coming days. A police officer's being investigated for a apparently using artificial intelligence to create evidential material. The Financial Times is reporting they've been removed from frontline duties with the Derbyshire Force. The Crown Prosecution Service says it's engaging with courts that may have been affected. Sir David Beckham's reflected on his working class roots as he received a star on the Hollywood Walk of Fame.
3: I must admit that this is all rather surreal. I've always been a dreamer, but I could never have imagined that an honour like this would come to a working-class English soccer player like me.
1: The former England captain's been recognised for his contribution to sport and entertainment. He was joined by Lady Victoria at the ceremony in LA, as well as actor and friend Tom Cruise. The trio later watched the United States opening World Cup match. They thrashed Paraguay 4-1. Fellow host Canada came from behind to rescue a 1-1 draw against Bosnia-Herzegovina. That's the latest.
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5: Fine and warm dry with plenty of sunshine, although we're rather breezy in the north of the region. Sunshine may turn hazy in places this afternoon, but remain strong enough to give high UV levels. Maximum temperature 23 degrees. High tide is 11:39 at a height of 5.46 metres.
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0: Genesis, I know what I like in your wardrobe. Bungalow says, angry and I deserve a medal for our outstanding contribution to broadcasting. Okay, sort it out. No such thing. You can't even get a simple questions right. I mean, come on. Right. We have a clip from a film. A clip from a film for you in this hour. Let's play that for you now.
1: Why don't you just do it, Sarge? Do it, man. Put one in my leg and give me that million.
2: I'm gonna shoot you in your big goddamn mouth.
1: Well, put your money where your mouth is and do it then.
2: Shut up. You don't know how to shut up.
1: Pull the trigger already. Captain, please.
3: What's the pool I'm made up to? I'll do it. I will
2: do it. Run. You are a coward.
0: And there we go. It's a brief clip. What film?
1: Why don't you just do it, Sarge? Do it, man. Put one in my leg and give me that million.
2: I'm gonna shoot you in your big goddamn mouth.
1: Well, put your money where your mouth is and do it then.
2: Shut
1: do
2: up.
1: It.
2: You don't know
1: pull
2: how
1: the trigger
2: to shut
1: already.
2: Up.
1: Captain, please.
3: Give me that. What's the pool I'm made up to?
2: I'll do it. I will do it. Run. You are a coward.
0: 07 510 984 001.

And what a fool believes it's 9:15. Les is in at 10. Big L Solid 60s. I'm sure we'll have a chat with him about what's heading your way in his show. We're getting a few good correct answers for the film clip. Keep those coming in. The landlord's proving elusive at the moment. And we'll get there, I reckon.

0: and the Lifeline. 18 minutes past nine on a Saturday morning. Pete here till 10. Hope you're well. Let's play that clip again from that film. What film is this from?
1: Why don't you just do it, Sarge? Do it, man. Put one in my leg and give me that $1 million.
2: I'm gonna shoot you in your big goddamn mouth.
1: Well, put your money where your mouth is and do it then.
2: Shut
1: do
2: up.
1: It.
2: You don't know
1: Pull
2: how
1: the trigger
2: to shut
1: already.
2: Up.
1: Captain, please.
3: Give me that. What's the pool on me up to?
2: I'll do it. I will do it. Robin. You are a coward.
0: Any ideas? 07-510-984-001. I'm guessing we will have to give some clues. And once I tell you who stars in it, I think you'll have a good idea of what it is. Squeeze and take me, I'm yours.

0: The Best, Mrs. Shrek, and a few others. It's not Fury, Larry. No, it's not that. It's not Jerry Maguire, Mrs. Shrek. As Hungry says, it's just Carry On Camping, just before the Barbara Windsor reveal. It's not. It really isn't that at all. never mind. Now, we were trying to get Al Murray on, but they've started walking. He's been walking for about an hour now. Raising money for Finley's Touch, look after families and youngsters who've been affected by childhood cancer, providing them hospital beds, bags and bits and bobs to make their stays in hospital that much better at such a difficult time. They're walking 22 miles. So rather than get Al live, we've got Al pre-recorded. This is a message Al posted a couple of days ago on X.
1: 08:30 hours Zulu, the 13th of June, that's 8 hour of D-Day 4, marching for Finley, the London Independent Company, marching from Golders Green via the French House, yes, maybe it's a sunny day and we'll need some refreshment, all the way to the Imperial War Museum in aid of Finley's Touch. Yes, that's right, the London IC, at least 40, as I understand it, marching with us. On that wonderful Saturday. Thanks everyone for taking part. 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
0: 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It's the charity that I support, as you know. And for the last couple of years, we've done a 36-hour marathon for them. We'll do it again in September as well. So, if you could donate, it'd be great. That's Just Giving, either under Al Murray, or you can search Marching for Finley. We in Kent did the walk around the Romney Marsh earlier in May. There's been one in, I think there's been one in Berkshire. London at the moment, they're all over the country over the next 6, 7, 8, 9 weeks. So it'd be really good if you could support Finley's Touch. We'd be very grateful.

0: morning to Kelly, who says, I can just imagine my mum singing along with that. She'd be bopping in the studio, knowing what Pat was like. She loved a bit of Status Quo. In the army now, Status Quo a bit late for the travel news, but we're getting there.
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0: OK, having a gander around the island, not a lot going on, fairly quiet. We did have a problem on the lower road, on the Queenborough Road a bit earlier with the fire brigade, but that's all clear. It's a bit busy on the lower road. I think that's due to the boot fare. The rest of it is fine around the island and on the surrounding areas as well. On the train, South Eastern are reporting no delays. You're up to date with the travel. We'll have more.
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6: Yeah. 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

0: Robert Jones and What Is Love here on 95.6 BRFM on a Saturday morning. We'll play that movie clip for you again shortly. Don't forget Les is here at 10, taking you back to the 60s. We were discussing before the travel news about Finlay's Touch and discussing about the walk today in London. And I'm very glad to say joining us now is Al Murray. Good morning, Al. How are you doing?
1: I'm grand. Thank you very much. Yes. Yeah. We're an hour into it. There's 40 of us. It's all very, very moving out here this morning. Beautiful morning.
0: Started off at Golders Green and you're heading towards the Imperial War Museum. What sort of memorials or World War II items are you going to be passing by?
1: Well, we've already passed where Charles de Gaulle was put up in Hampstead, along with a French resistance hero, a man called Jean Moulin. So we've looked at that. We passed a building, the house of a guy who was the leading plastic surgeon, who's one of the guys who developed facial reconstruction during the war. So we're taking in all the granular detail and passing our way through. The thing is, it's everywhere in London. It's absolutely everywhere because, of course, the war involved everyone, whether they liked it or not. So everywhere we go, there's something to look at.
0: I took part in the London March a couple of years ago with Rob Lyman, and I was amazed at the amount of World War II stuff that I walk past every day when I still live and work in London. Tell us a little bit about Finlay's Touch, because it's such a wonderful charity.
1: Well, thank you. Well, what Finlay's Touch is, very simply, is a charity that my in-laws, my brother-in-law and his wife, set up in memory of their son, Finlay Ralph, who died of a very rare leukemia about 5 years ago. And they wanted to keep the spirit of... He was a bright, fun, jokey boy who loved bothering the nurses with a honking chicken when he was in hospital and was big for practical jokes. So they wanted to keep that going, but they also, that spirit, but what they really wanted to do is help other families in that situation where they were cast into a hospital-based life. You know, if you get a diagnosis like that, one of you probably has to stop working. You need stuff to keep the kid occupied because it's the long hours in an immune-compromised ward. So we got fundraising, and what we do is we supply a hospital survival bag, as we call it, which has books in it, which have been very graciously given to us by various publishers, kids' books, coffee for mum and dad, like a Wi-Fi voucher, that sort of thing, a back scratcher, and inevitably the honking chicken that Finn liked so much. Yeah. And then we also do grants because, you know, you might have to stay overnight in London for Great Ormond Street or wherever you've ended up, and you need help. So that's what we've been supplying. And what's been absolutely amazing is the way the listeners to my podcast and We Have Ways of Making You Talk, they've organised themselves and completely from grassroots. I didn't ask anyone to do any of this. They've thrown up all these marches and all this effort to fundraise. It's absolutely, it's incredible. It's incredibly moving.
0: It must be. I know our listeners have got involved because I do the 36-hour, I've done two 36-hour marathons, and I'm doing another one in September for Finlay's Touch. So
1: it's been amazing as well. I mean, it's incredible the way people get involved.
0: Yeah, so how can people sponsor you today?
1: Well, if they go to Just Giving, and they put my name in, Al Murray, they'll find Marching with Sunray, which is my page, and they can donate there. It's as simple as that. And then there's the in London independent company Just Giving. But if they put my name into Just Giving, they'll find me and they'll find my page. And all donations generously received. We discovered the other day that you can't put in a pound, but £2 does work. So, you know, even a couple of quid, and we can help people, these families who find themselves in this horrible situation.
0: Yeah, it must be horrible for families to be in that situation. Al, good luck with the walk today. And
1: thank you.
0: You've just finished the first leg of the tour, haven't you? And you're off again in the autumn.
1: Yes, that's right. So we've been out. We'd done our first 6 months of the year touring, Pub Landlord, and then I go back out again in September until kind of November, and it's been brilliant this season so far. It's been an amazing experience, and so, you know, the more the merrier. But I don't want to talk. I'm not here to talk about my comedy. It's a march, and these amazing people who've shown out today, there's 40 or 50 people who've joined on this march. we're taking in the London landmarks of the history of the Second World War, and we're raising money for these charities. It's so cool.
0: Yeah, just giving, just put in Al Murray's name, and you'll find where you can donate as small amount as £2, whatever you can afford.
1: Yeah.
0: Pop it in there, and it goes to such a wonderful charity. Al, good luck with the rest of the day, and enjoy your break at the French House. I'm sure, pretty sure that's going to go down well.
1: I'm sure we shall. Yeah. Okay, mate.
0: Cheers,
1: Al.
0: Thanks. Bye.
1: Cheerio. Bye.

0: for girls. Big thanks to Al Murray, the pub landlord. We'll post a link on our Facebook page if you want to donate. Be really good if you could. Thank you very much. We played you a clip from a movie. Let me tell you now, the captain stuck the purple. He got it right. Shawnee B, Pete in Halfway, Jeremy D and Tina in Minster. The film was Saving Private Ryan. Not Saving Ryan's... No. I didn't say it. It's all right. I just alluded to it, Les. I just alluded to it. Did you like the illusion, the alluding?
1: Have you been at the thesaurus again this morning?
0: I've had a thesaurus. Yeah, the thesaurus has been busy.
1: You can get cream for it now.
0: Yeah. Can you?
1: Yeah, yeah.
0: Wild Wool and Dettol, I was told, was the best thing for it.
1: Really?
0: Yeah, give it a good scrub with that and that'll cure most pills.
1: Sounds terrible. Good morning.
0: Morning, how are we doing?
1: I'm not bad, you know, sunshine, you can't go wrong, can you, really?
0: Well, you could do. I mean, it could still go wrong today.
1: Oh dear, you're in an optimistic mood.
0: Well, the glass is half empty most of the time these days, isn't it? I'm getting on a bit, you know. Yeah, I'm almost as old as you.
1: I mean, what are you, 77, 78
0: now? Well, I'm a couple of years, about 10 years behind you, aren't
1: yeah,
0: I?
1: Yeah, and the rest.
0: All right, 11.
1: Oh, you wish.
0: Liz!
1: Mate!
0: 10 o'clock happens, right?
1: Stuff happens.
0: And stuff occurs.
1: Stuff occurs.
0: I shuffle off for breakfast with the little fella.
1: Oh, he's coming,
0: yeah,
1: he?
0: Yeah, he's popping up at 10 o'clock.
1: Hi, Dave.
0: I'm shuffling off out for breakfast with the little fella. And then to entertain the masses, well, entertain Swell.
1: Well, even...
0: Well,
1: yeah.
0: We've got a listener. There's a listener or two here at 10 o'clock.
1: My sister will be listening.
0: What's on?
1: My sister will be listening.
0: What's on?
1: Well, stuff, basically. We're going to start the first hour, of course, with the Solid 60s Spotlight Challenge. Now, this one is a bit on the difficult side this week, but... If things get too difficult, I do have a clue and a half.
0: Go on.
1: Which is unusual. I'm not giving it away now. I'm only going to use it if we need it. So that's coming up in the first hour. 5 from 1 is 1960. And then we continue with the Rocksteady Reggae Top 20 just after 11:30. Including a late 1960s track, but an early track from Bob Marley and the Wailers, which wasn't actually released in the UK until the 70s.
0: Bob Marley and the Wailers?
1: Yes.
0: Really?
1: Yes. Would I fib? No, I wouldn't. Then there's 10 seconds to beat the reverse 60s intro. And we've got a cracking duet by Rufus. No, we haven't. I know Carla Thomas is on there, but I can't think of the name of the guy. It isn't Rufus Thomas. I think he's on separately. We've also got some Solomon Burke. What a voice.
0: She Wears My Ring. Was that him?
1: It might have done.
0: I think that was the one I know him for.
1: A lot of country songs got turned into R&B songs.
0: I can see one that he did, but I'm sure he did that. She Wears My Ring.
1: You could be
0: wrong. I'm going to have to look that up, you know?
1: So we've got that. And along the way...
0: Oh, I know.
1: Now, you know last week we played a song with a 15-word title.
0: You did. You went a bit mad last
1: week. We've only got
0: you?
1: Two listeners sick. Can I play it again?
0: Have you?
1: Yeah. Guess what?
0: As long as it's not that song about the long dret.
1: No, it's the one about the diver and the kisses and the bubbles.
0: Right.
1: Yeah, that one. We got a very interesting track from Pink Floyd.
0: Oh, have you?
1: Yeah.
0: Now you suddenly piqued my interest now.
1: Which is an instrumental.
0: All right.
1: With vocal enhancements.
0: Eh?
1: Comes from their very first album.
0: Right.
1: So that's coming up in the show today. There's a couple of other bits and pieces, plus the usual mix of the wind, the wonderful, the obscure, the simply forgotten, and the hits of the decade, the 1960s.
0: Marvellous.
1: I've
0: looked up Solomon Burke.
1: Yeah.
0: And I can't find the one I mentioned.
1: No.
0: But I've found a load of other stuff that he did.
1: He just, great voice.
0: He did, yeah. Excellent. So, that's all to look forward to at 10 o'clock.
1: Definitely.
0: Les, thank you.
1: You're welcome.

CeeLo Green, Brian Light's Bigger City at 9:52. Les is here, surely, as discussed with the man himself. He's behind me at the moment, which worries me. So I can see him. I've got a... Yeah, he's behaving. Don't forget, if you want to sponsor Al Murray, it's on our BRFM Facebook page now. You can, or go to my Facebook page if you'd like to sponsor. There's 40 of them walking from Golders Green to Imperial War Museum. And it's a rather long walk, 22 miles, raising money for Finley's Touch. Big thanks to Al for joining us. Big thanks to you for taking part this morning and enjoying all the daft competitions, what I do. See, grammar. I'll be back Monday morning at 9 a.m. and not before. Rest assured, not before. Have a great day. Enjoy yourself. Stay tuned for Les.

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1: From the Sky News Centre at 10. Some of the England World Cup team's equipment has been stolen in transit. Boots belonging to players as well as balls are among the items taken from a van heading from Florida to Kansas City. Police in Missouri say two people are in custody. Rugby league legend Kevin Sinfield's been recognised for his work championing motor neurone disease. The 45-year-old's been knighted in the King's Birthday Honours. The nation will celebrate the King's official birthday this morning with the famous Trooping the Colours ceremony. The royal family is joining thousands of spectators in central London. This year, police have told anti-monarchy protesters they must stay in a designated area of the Mall until the public's allowed along the route. Graham Smith from the group Republic is staggered.
2: The police have basically abused their power to push us back away from the side of the Mall and to restrict our rights to protest in a way that is fundamentally wrong and most likely unlawful.
1: Iran's confident the framework of a deal to end the war will be agreed soon. The US is also talking up the prospects of peace, though it has shot down Iranian drones heading towards the Strait of Hormuz. The United States opened their World Cup campaign with a 4-1 victory over Paraguay in front of a home crowd. Former England youth international Falaran Balogun scored twice for the co-hosts. Manager Mauricio Pochettino says they thrived thanks to the roars from their supporters.
3: It's not only the principal actor, but the fans, amazing, because the energy that they translated to the team was amazing, and we can do amazing things if the fans are in this way.
1: Fellow host Canada came from a goal down to draw 1-1 against Bosnia-Herzegovina. And a craze for prawn cocktails and pavlova is hitting supermarkets and restaurants. The throwback to the 80s is partly fueled by Gilly Cooper's Rivals being shown on streaming platforms. That's the latest. I'm Faye De Silva.
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5: A day of sunny intervals today is what we can expect, and a moderate breeze as well, which will be most welcome. 21 degrees Celsius, 70 degrees Fahrenheit. Tonight, cloudy, clear as the night goes on, dry, 11 degrees Celsius, 50 degrees Fahrenheit. Your next high tide, the Mr. Lees, is at 25 minutes to 12 this morning at a height of 5.38 metres. Currently up here on Windy Ridge, it's 17 degrees Celsius.
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0: By Jove, I needed that. Very good Saturday morning to you. Welcome to Solid 60s here on your favourite 95.6 BRFM. And a big thank you to Mr. Finch for the breakfast show. Coming up on the show today, well, in the first hour, it's the Solid 60s Saturday Spotlight Challenge. But who or what is hiding in the shadows for you to find? And will you top the podium or will you end up on the bronze podium? It matters not, by the way, really, to be honest. After 11 o'clock, our 5 from 1 comes from 1960, two number 2s, a number 3, one number 9 and a number 1. Just after 11.30, it's the Solid 60s Rocksteady Reggae Top 20. This week, number 12 and number 11. Yeah, we'll be halfway through. And I've remembered now, he's in the Solid 60s Solid Top Selection just after 12:30. It's Percy Sledge, Otis Redding and Carla Thomas, and another duet from William Bell and Judy Clay. An interesting instrumental from 1968 from Pink Floyd, and a wonderful version of Can't Buy Me Love, but not by the Beatles. Plus plenty of the weird, the wonderful, the obscure, the simply forgotten, and the hits of the decade, the 1960s, between now and 1 p.m. So as we start to bop and bob on the airwaves of 95.6 BRFM for the next 3 hours with some of the greatest music from the 60s, you better buckle up. We'll be starting this week with a number 1 from 1969, followed by number 12 from the same year. You ready? I hope so, because here we go.
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can see you dancing around the kitchen to that one. Judy Walker and the All-Stars, Road Runner, number 12, released in April of 1969. And before that, we started with Sugar Sugar from the Archies, a one-hit wonder, because, of course, they were only cartoons, really, weren't they? Curtain to number one over here in the UK, released in October of 1969. How are you doing? I hope you've had a reasonably good week. It's been a strange one weather-wise. We've had quite a bit of rain. We even had some hailstones, didn't we? And then our old friend, the Sheffield Crossing, played up yesterday. Speed restriction on that today. If you're coming off the island, coming off the island side is 50 mile an hour. So be aware of that if you're coming off the island this morning. Full details on the roads, of course, across Sheffield as well, around about 10:30. Good morning to ladies of the Kingdom, 95.6 BRFM. Hope you're well on this invigorating Saturday morning. Best wishes, Alan, Tracy and AJ in Minster. It is a bit invigorating. It's very, very nice out there. It's even when the wind dies down, it's quite warm, but I quite like the breeze, so it's not going to worry me at all today. Now, time to play Solid 60's Saturday Spotlight Challenge here on 95.6 BRFM. How does that work then, Les? I hear you say. Well, if you haven't played it before, we, in the next 45 minutes, are going to give you three clues to something or someone that was around in the 60s. Now, it's possible that whatever it is was around before the 60s and around after the 60s. But it was popular in the 60s, or they were popular in the 60s, or well known in particular during that decade. You get three clues. If you get it on the first clue, get on the gold podium. Second clue, silver podium. Third clue, bronze podium. If you're the very first person to text or call, top of the gold podium, you get the fanfare. Now, ask anybody, ask Steve the Bus, ask the Mighty Atom, ask Kate, it changes lives. No, it doesn't, I lied. But hey, I've got to build it up somehow. But I don't mind if you, what podium you get, and I don't mind if you don't get on a podium. It's just about having fun, joining in, and being with us throughout this Saturday morning. But if you first clue, here we go. Launched as the official newspaper of the Ex-Services Allied Association in May 1940. Well, before the 60s then, Liz. Yep. Launched as the official newspaper of the Ex-Services Allied Association in May 1940. What was it called? 01-795-874-22 on the phone. Text me 07510-984-001. Good luck.

California Dreaming. Ah, people are, of course, because of the World Cup, I suppose. Number 12, another number 12, April 1966 for that one. Right, let's see. Let's do the wrong answers first. Barry in South End, morning, my friend. No, it's not the war cry. And Texas 735, not the Sunday pictorial. Some good guesses, though. People with the right answer, well, quite a few of you. But who tops the podium? Who's getting the fanfare? He's done it again. Ladies and gentlemen, top of the podium, Steve the Bass. Steve the Bass. There you go. I gave you a slightly different one today, Steve. I hope you enjoyed that fanfare. So Steve the Bass tops the gold podium. On there with him is Gene in Laysdown, Alan, Tracy and AJ. And apparently it was Alan's mum who gave him the answer. Dawny and Dave, Texter 135 and Jeremy all have the right answer. That first clue again, launched as the official newspaper of the Ex-Services Allied Association in May 1940. But what is it? 01795 874 422 on the phone. Text me 07510 984 001. Now, last week I played the Ron Association song for Andy. He's already been on the phone asking if I've got the right one. Well, yes, I've got it. The association, this got to number two when it was released in August of 1967 over in the States. The association, Never My Love.

to go, Andy. Hope you enjoyed that. The association with Never My Love from 1967. Right, so let's see if we have any more right answers, shall we? I think the last name I gave out was Jeremy. Interesting text from Simon. I would have ended up on the gold podium earlier, Les, if I would texted the right person. Oh, it's going to be a long morning, isn't it? Hey, I'll say. Bazza, well done. Well done, Bazza. You're on there. Text of 510, it wasn't the Union Jack. Katie Minster, it wasn't Stars and Stripes either. So I think it's time we moved on to the silver podium and gave you our second clue. Clue one, launched as the official newspaper of the Ex-Services Allied Association in May 1940. Clue two, after the war, it was bought by the Neura Group in 1947 and was then printed and published by IPC Newspapers Limited. It became a more light entertainment paper, often running features on things like the royal family. I'll give you that second clue again. After the war, it was bought by the Neura Group in 1947 and was then printed and published by IPC Newspapers Limited. It became a more light entertainment type of paper, often running features on things like the royal family. But what was it called? 01-795-874-22. Can you get up the silver podium? Text me 07510-984-001. Now, the lovely tall Jan got in touch with me in the week and said, Les, do you remember this one by the Chantels, I Think of You? Well, of course, it is one of my favourites from 1966. Comes from the 1965 movie Dateline Diamonds, which one particular TV channel does show on a regular basis. The film stars people like Kiki D and Kenneth Cope. Kenny Everett can be seen in it, as can the MV Galaxy, home of wonderful Radio London. And there's a scene in it where the Chantels are meant to sing this in the studio. Let me tell you, there was never ever a studio on a pirate radio station ship that looked like the one used by the Chantels. But it doesn't take away from this being a great song. Good choice, Tall Jan, Chantels, and I Think of You. Yeah. On 95.6 BRFM. Absolutely love it.

Well, the second clue was enough to get the Mighty Atom topping the silver podium. Well done, you had the right answer. Texter 202, so do you, Paul in Sittingbourne, and the Witch. Good morning to you, young lady. James in Sittingbourne wasn't called the Reach. Don't know where you got that name from, sorry. KJ Cad Monster are going for the People, which of course is a Sunday paper. Wasn't the People. So, that's not what we're looking for. Right, let me give you those two clues again. Let me get one more record in before the latest travel and traffic. Clue one, launched as the official newspaper of the Ex-Services Allied Association in May 1940. Clue two, after the war, it was bought by the Mirror Group in 1947 and was then printed and published by IPC Newspapers Limited. It became a more light entertainment paper, often running features on things like the Royal Family. Any ideas? 01-795-87-4422 on the phone. Text 07510 at 984-001. I just heard from Todd Jan, who we played that lovely song from by the Chantels. She says, love that song. Says, yes, so do I. Why didn't it chart high? Why didn't it chart at all, mate? It just didn't. It should have done. I just don't think perhaps he got enough push. And you've also got to remember there was an amazing amount of quality in the top charts. And those songs that were pushed, particularly by the offshore radio stations. But then, of course, that one was featured on one, so it should have been given a push. But, alas, it never charted. Such a shame. Heard from the lovely Christine last week. She said, hello, Les. I'm always asking you to play songs, only to find out they weren't in the 60s. But I got one for you now, and I'm wondering if you can find it. I found it. Christine, you asked me to find a track by Laura Nyro, N-Y-R-O, called Save the Country. It was released worldwide in 1966, never charted, until Fifth Dimension came along. They had a US hit with it in 1970, but we're going to play you the original by Laura Nyro, as requested by Christine. This is Save the Country.

0: They go Christine. Laura Nyro, as requested, Save the Country from 1966. It was a hit for Fifth Dimension over in the States in 1970. I love it when you choose songs that I don't know or I have to do some research on. Really great. Don't forget, you're always welcome to a request here on 95.6 BRFM. And talking of requests, when we come back after the break, we'll have a request for James in Sitting Bull. So get your electric guitar out, James. You can join in. But first, let me just remind you of our two clues. Clue one. Launched as the official newspaper of the Ex-Services Allied Association in May 1940. And clue two, after the war, it was bought by the Mirror Group in 1947 and was then printed and published by IPC Newspapers Limited. It became a more light entertainment type of paper, often running features on things like the royal family. 01-795-8744-22 on the phone. Text 07510-984-001. KJ and Cat Monster, you are on the silver podium. The travel and traffic is next.
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0: Busy on the lower road, especially either side of the Barton Hill roundabout, mainly because of the amount of traffic that goes off the island these days in the mornings, and also because of the boot fair there. Busy round the roundabout at Calstead Corner, going up into Queenborough, Sheerness Town Centre, not too bad for this time of the morning. Halfway Road, don't know what the issue is, there's a little bit of heavy delay sort of in the middle of the road between Queensborough and Halfway. The Halfway lights, they're looking okay this morning. Sitting Bull, that's not looking too busy. The St Michael's roundabout is moving quite nicely as well, and the A2 going up towards Raynham, also looking fairly good. Now, there was an incident on the Sheffield Crossing last night. One of the joins seemed to have popped up. It's all been investigated. Both lanes going off the island are open, but there is a speed limit of 50 miles an hour. Speed limit of 50 miles an hour. On the trains, just one to tell you about there, and that is the 10:44 to Ramsgate, not due into Sittingbourne until 10:46. That's something about the roads on the island that we don't. Well, you know what to do. Give me a call or send me a text with the information on. 01795 874 222 is the phone number. 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

Time for the Apaches for James in Sittingbourne this morning. The Shadows, of course, with that one, all the way back to 1960 for that particular instrumental. Let's see what's made it onto the podium. KJ and Cab wants to be mentioned. Tall Jam, well done, you got the right answer. So is Hot Pot. And James in Sittingbourne, he went for War and Peace, then changed his mind. He's now got the right answer. He's on the podium. I'm going to open the bronze podium. I now give you all three clues. Clue one. Launched as the official newspaper of the Ex-Services Allied Association in May 1940. That's what it was originally set up to be. Clue two. After the war, it was bought by the Mirror Group in 1947 and was then printed and published by IPC Newspapers Limited. It became a more light entertainment paper, often running features on themes like the royal family. Clue three. During the 60s and 70s, it became a magazine under the same name. Author Rosemary Timperley wrote a great many articles under her own name, and crime fiction writer Michael Gilbert published a number of short stories in it as well, including one of his serious characters, Inspector Petrella. In March 1973, it added the word new to its title, but alas, the last issue appeared on the 17th of August 1979 and merged with Titbits magazine. What are we talking about? 01-795-874-422 on the phone. Text 07510-984-001. That last clue again. During the 60s and 70s, it became a magazine under the same name. Author Rosemary Timperley wrote a great many articles under her own name, and crime fiction writer Michael Gilbert published a number of short stories in it, including one featuring his serious characters, Inspector Petrella. In March 1973, it added the word new to its title. The last issue appeared on the 17th of August 1979, after which it merged with Titbits magazine. But what was the name of that newspaper that became a magazine in the 60s? 01-795-874-422. Your last chance to get on the podium. Text me 07510-984-001.

0: Helen Shapiro.
1: Great voice, that's Lady House. Walking Back to Happiness. Number one, September 1961. Good grief. James has been on. He said, Les, I'm sorry, mate, I cheated. Don't worry about it. If I didn't allow people to use Google to get on the podium, I'd have no one on there. Don't worry about it. I'm not. Right, we're closing the lines, though. I can tell you that. We're closing the lines. No one on the bronze podium. Not a soul. Not even a little birdie. Nothing. Let's see who deserves a nice round of applause. Well, Steve the Bus got a fanfare. Wasn't the usual one. Gave him a different one because he must be fed up with the usual one. Steve the Bus topping the gold podium. He was followed by Jean in Laysdown, Alan, Tracy and AJ, with Alan's mum knowing the answer. What does that say, Les? Oh, Dawny and Dave, that's what that says. Text to 135. Jeremy Simon, who only just made it onto the gold podium because he texted the wrong place. And Bazza, you're all on the gold podium. And on the silver podium, the Mighty Atom, text to 202, Pauline Sittingbourne, the Witch, KJ and Cab Monster, Tall Jam, Hot Pot, and finally James from Sittingbourne. You all got the right answers. Let's give you a nice round of applause. Very well done indeed. There you go. Very proud of you. Very proud of you indeed. Thank you. So, The Clues, launched as the official newspaper of the Ex-Services Allied Association in May 1940. The second clue, after the war, it was bought by the Mirror Group in 1947 and was then printed and published by IPC Newspapers Limited. It became a more light entertainment paper, often running features on things like the royal family. And your third and final clue, during the 60s and 70s, it became a magazine under the same name. Also, Rosemary Timperley wrote a great many articles under her own name, and crime fiction writer Michael Gilbert published a number of short stories in it, including one of the series characters, Inspector Petrella. In March 1973, it added the word new to its title, but despite that, come 1979, the last issue appeared on the 17th of August, and then it merged with Tidbits magazine. We were looking for Revalley. Revalley. Yeah, do you remember that? Revalley. I can remember my dad getting that. The other one that used to come into the house was a thing called Weekend. But I don't remember too much about that. Except it was in colour. Weekend was in colour. But I don't remember Tidbits coming into the house at all at any stage. But Revalley, certainly. Revalley was what we were looking for. Very well done if you got that right. Now, Alan Price, I think, he doesn't want us to stop the carnival. Well, let's be honest, who doesn't? I mean, once the carnival gets going, who wants to stop it?

We must play more Alan Price on this programme. I think it's terribly underrated. A lot of good stuff in the 70s as well, though, don't forget. Don't Stop the Carnival, Alan Price, number 13, released in January of 68. Good Lord. Now, a little earlier on, we played The Chantels for Tall Jan, and it reminded me of another movie from the 60s, which many people describe as, and I quote, absolutely appalling and having no plot. But then, listen to the people that appear in it. Ready? John Layton, Mike Sugg, Ron Moody, Freddy and the Dreamers. Yeah, all of those appear in it, but it's got no plot. Now, set in a holiday camp, it's called Every Day's a Holiday. It came out in 1965. To be perfectly honest, it's an absolutely appalling movie. But somewhere during the programme, there's a scene where two nursery nurses are washing some of the children. And when they recorded this, they even left in the sounds of the little baths and the soap suds. Have a listen to this from 1965, the Baker Twins. This is Romeo Jones.

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1: From the Sky News Centre at 11, England's World Cup squad have had their boots, footballs and other training equipment stolen. Two people have been arrested after various items were taken from a van as it headed from Florida to Kansas City. Our sports reporter Rob Dorset has this update from Missouri.
2: My understanding is that the vast majority of the kit that went missing has now been recovered. And that's really good news, of course, for the players who are due to arrive here in Kansas City later on today. They'll hold an open training session in front of local dignitaries and children.
1: A 14-year-old boy is among three teenagers arrested on suspicion of murdering a man in Essex. The victim, who was 21, was pronounced dead at Central Park in Chelmsford last night. Tehran and Washington are both talking up the prospects of peace, despite the US shooting down Iranian drones heading for the Strait of Hormuz. It's thought a series of proposals to end the war could be signed. They're thought to include reopening the vital shipping channel and lifting a blockade on Iranian ports. Iran's foreign minister Abbas Araghchi says other measures are being considered too.
3: The war will come to an end on all fronts, including in Lebanon, and a commitment will be given that they will not be the initiator of any war and that neither threats nor the use of force will be employed.
1: A Derbyshire police officer's under investigation for allegedly using AI to create evidential material in a number of cases. They're reported to have been removed from frontline duties. The King's official birthday is being marked with the annual Trooping the Colours ceremony in front of tens of thousands of people in central London. Police have told anti-monarchy protesters they must stay in a designated area on the Mall until the public's allowed to pass. And referees will no longer issue red cards for hair pulling in the upcoming Premier League season. It's previously been deemed violent conduct, but new rules say it will lead to a caution instead. That's the latest. I'm Faye De Silva.
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5: It's a day of sunny intervals and a moderate breeze today. A high of 21 degrees Celsius, 70 degrees Fahrenheit. Tonight, cloud clearing, dry, 11 degrees Celsius, 50 degrees Fahrenheit. Your next high tide, Mr. Lee's, 25 to 12 this morning at a height of 5.38 metres. And currently in Elmley, 18 degrees Celsius.
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Wow, wow, wow. 5 from 1, and what a 5. We started off with Someone Else's Baby, Adam Faithfull, number 2 in the April. Sam Cooke, Chain Gang, number 9 in September. Our number 1 in the middle from the Evans Brothers was Kathy's Clown, of course, from the April. To August for Shirley Bassey, As Long As He Needs Me, from Oliver. And finally, the first UK hit of Mr. Matt Monroe. Getting to number 3 in the December with Portrait of My Love. Absolutely gorgeous. Gorgeous. Another 5 from 1 next Saturday, just after 11 o'clock. Can you hear that bird just outside the studio whistling away? How gorgeous. The lovely Julie at the farm shop. Julie, it's the 60s show.

0: Moni Moni, Tommy James and the Shondells, number one in June of 1968. Julie says, that's fine, Les, I like that one. But she says her Alexa told her this morning, Streets of London was 1969. Here on our system, in the studio, it says 1974. It is possible, of course, that it was an album track in the 60s. Julie, I will double check if there is any possibility that a version of that was released in the 60s, and I can lay my hands on it. We'll have it on next week's show for you. Also, I heard from Stan, the man who's a little bit under the weather at the moment. Sorry to hear that, Stan. God, dear me. Animals, honestly. And he was talking about Snowbird. Well, two things. One, it's not on the BRFM system. Two, I always thought that that song was 70s. But apparently, another radio presenter who does a 60s show on a very different station at a different time played it this morning. I will check it out. If it was 60s again, Stan, in any way, anywhere in the world, you'll have it on next week's show. Yeah, interesting. Thank you both, Julie and Stan, very much for that. Now, last week we played you a song with a 15-word title. And I heard from Gin in Laysdown and the Mighty Atom, who said, Les, can you play it again? Because Gin says, I didn't quite believe it. And the Mighty Atom says, I'd just like to hear it again. So, here we go. Another chance to hear Shirley Ellis with, from her first LP. This is called Ever See a Diver Kiss His Wife While the Bubbles Bounce About Above the Water. Ready? It goes like this.
1: Ever in your life see a diver kiss his wife while the bubbles bounce about above the water?
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Facebook if you can't get in sick and born this morning. It's The Doors and Hello, I Love You. Don't misconstrue that. It's just the title of the song. Okay, thank you. Coming up after the latest travel and traffic, it's the Solid 60s Rocksteady Reggae Top 20. And also, because James has been on a break, he said, Les, can you just run down what's in the bottom 10? So we'll be doing a rundown from 20 to 11 after we've played songs 12 and 11 today, which does include an early track from Mr. Bob Marley and his Wailers. So do listen in for that coming up a little later on. Now, Neil Sedaka had a hit here in the UK in 1962. It rarely gets played, probably because it only got to number 23 when it was released in the April. Personally, I quite like it. This is Kin of Clowns.

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2: Looking a bit quieter, in fact, than it was an hour ago. The lower road looking much, much better now. Queenborough Road, a couple of little stopping points along there, which are quite busy, heading towards the halfway or coming away from halfway. Halfway lights themselves not looking too bad, and the town centres of Sheerness and Queenborough are also not overly busy, I would suggest. Sittingbourne, that's certainly a little bit busier than it was, and going out on the A2 towards Raynham, also much busier. A reminder that there is a 50 mile an hour speed limit going off the island over the Sheppey Crossing. That's a 50 mile an hour speed limit on the Sheppey Crossing going off the island today. So be aware of that if you are out and about. Not too much to worry about further afield, and only one little choo-choo train giving us any problems, and that's the 11:33 to Faversham. It's not due in until 11:35. Know something about the roads of the island in particular that we don't? 01 795 87 4422 is my number here in the studio. You can text the information 07510 984 001. 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

Al Capone with From Prince Buster, first UK hit, getting to number 16 in the February of 1967. And then we heard from 1969, Trench Town Rock, Bob Marley and the Wailers. But that was only released in the 60s in Jamaica. It wasn't released here until 1973. Now, one of our listeners was away last week and they haven't heard the Rocksteady Reggae Top 20 for a couple of weeks. So I did promise I'd give them a rundown of the songs between number 20 and number 11. So number 20 was Kingston Town from Lord Creator, 1969. The same year for number 19, Soulfire by Lee Scratch Perry. It's also 1969 for Errol Dunkley at number 18 with Black Cinderella. At number 17, You Don't Care the Techniques. That's from 1967. At number 16, The Sweet Sensations from the Melodians. Also another 1969 song. As was number 15, Do It To Me Baby by Derek Morgan. And number 14, Easy, Take It Easy by Dennis Brown.

Barrels from Damon Ansel Collins, also from 69. And at number 12, we heard Al Capone from Prince Buster. And at number 11, Trench Town Rock, Bob Marley and the Wailers. The Solid 60s Rock Steady Reggae Top 20 will continue next Saturday just after 11:30 with numbers 10 and 9.

0: from the Monkees. Their first UK hit, which got to number one, released in January of 1967, and I'm a believer. Right, the events guide is next. Looking forward to an all-day event that's taking place next Saturday, after which I'm going to be playing you an awesome version of the Beatles' Can't Buy Me Love. I think it's fantastic. You can make your own minds up after this.
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0: Now, next Saturday... Where am I? I'm on the wrong bit. There I am. Next Saturday, it's Queenborough Independence Day. Saturday, the 20th of June. Now, there'll be DJs and music in all the pubs across Queenborough from around about midday. But there are lots of other events as well, some kicking off as early as 10 a.m. Look out for all the local posters in the area and find out what else is going on. Or you can always do a search for Queenborough Independence Day. It's next Saturday, the 20th of June. Whatever you're doing, or if you're one of the people organising something, hope it goes really well for you. I hope you have a great day and that it's not too hot, but you get some nice weather. Queenborough Independence Day next Saturday. Music in all the pubs on the in the area from around about midday, and lots of other events as well. Lots of children to do. It's not just all about having a few beers in the pub.
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Johnny Lois Doug asks, was that Millicent Martin? No, it was Ella Fitzgerald. Can you imagine, you're a fresh-faced youngster from Liverpool. You're getting chart success with the young people, and suddenly your producer comes in and says, oh, by the way, Ella Fitzgerald's recording Can't Buy Me Love. Oh, must have felt amazing, mustn't it? From the LP, or perhaps an EP, called Ella Fitzgerald Meets George Martin. It actually charted here in Britain, number 34 in April of 1964. Ella Fitzgerald's version of Can't Buy Me Love. Love it. Love it. In the next hour, it's going to be Beat the Reverse 60s intro. You've got 10 seconds. 10 seconds. And Solid 60s, Solid Soul Selection. Oh, what can I tell you about this? It's absolutely amazing. We have got Otis Redding and Carla Thomas together, William Bell and Judy Clay together, and the wonderful voice of Percy Sledge. It does not get much better. Also, a very interesting instrumental from Pink Floyd. That's all after the news at 12 o'clock.

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1: From the Sky News Centre at midday, an investigation started after an officer appeared to use AI to create evidential material in a number of cases. The Crown Prosecution Service says it's working with defence teams in courts which may have been affected. Derbyshire Police has removed an officer from frontline duties. No arrests have been made. The annual Trooping the Colour parade is underway in central London, marking the King's official birthday. Tens of thousands of people lined the streets to see the King and Queen during the royal carriage procession. The armed forces' most prestigious regiments are involved in the ceremony. Charles will be joined by members of the royal family on the balcony of Buckingham Palace for a Red Arrows flypast later. Two people have been arrested after some of the England World Cup team's equipment was stolen in transit in the US. Boots and footballs were among the items taken from a van heading from Florida to Kansas City. There are renewed hopes of peace in the Iran war. Both Tehran and Washington are suggesting a potential framework is close to being finalised, despite the US recently shooting down Iranian drones. Sir David Beckham's reflected on his working class roots as he received a star on the Hollywood Walk of Fame.
2: I must admit that this is all rather surreal. I've always been a dreamer, but I could never have imagined that an honour like this would come to a working-class English soccer player like me.
1: The former England captain's been recognised for his contribution to sport and entertainment. He was joined by Lady Victoria at the ceremony in LA, as well as actor and friend Tom Cruise, who praised his work ethic. And double Olympic gold medalist Dame Kelly Holmes has joined participants in the 1 millionth park run in London. The landmark 5K race took place at Bushey Park this morning. That's the latest. I'm Faye De Silva.
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4: Well, it is not looking too bad out there at the moment. Some nice sunshine, there's a moderate breeze, and we're going to get highs of 21 degrees Celsius, 70 degrees Fahrenheit. Some light cloud clearing, dry, 11 degrees Celsius, 50 degrees Fahrenheit. Your next high tide at Minsterlees, well, we just had the last one at 25 to 12 with a high of 5.38 metres. Your next one is at 8 minutes to midnight, the high of 5.49 metres. And currently in Eastchurch, 18 degrees Celsius.
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The Hollies kicking off the third and final hour of Solid 60s with me, the Big Al, here on 95.6 BRFM with a number four from May 1964. Here I go again. Now, before the news, we've played Ella Fitzgerald doing that Beatles song, Can't Buy Me Love. And I've heard from Bazza, who says, you may not know this, Les, but the song was recorded on April the 7th, 1964, in London, perhaps even at the Abbey Road Studios, but I'm not absolutely sure about that. I've got it on a thing called Ella Fitzgerald, The Singles, Volume 2. Incidentally, the conductor was Johnny Spence, the man behind several recordings of Matt Monroe, and a great arranger and conductor in his own right, Bazza. And then Bazza says something, which I won't read out, because it's not true, Bazza. I love anything like that. You supply me with as much of that stuff as you like, mate. No issue at all. Nice to hear from you anyway. Good to have your company as well here on Solid 60s. Right, time to play Beat the Reverse 60s intro. Each week we take a 1960s hit. We get the beginning bit, then we sort of twist it so it goes backwards. What's this?

01795 874422. If you know the answer, you can text 07510 984001. Good luck.

Oh, that is just wonderful, isn't it? I love that song. One of my favourites. Always has been. Now, someone sent me the title backwards, so I've just got to see if it makes sense. Hold on a second. No, it doesn't quite make sense. I'm going to go with that one being a wrong answer, but I'm going to go with that one being a right answer. Let's have a look and see who made it to the top of the podium. Well, the phone went and it was Steve the Bus. I thought, he's going to get top. But no, I'm afraid Steve the Bus got the wrong answer. Guess who's top of the podium? It's a new one on me. It's Pete Sango. Pete in Sandgate tops the podium. He's followed by Barry in Southend, Tall Jan, Sharon and Dave, Texas 202, Terry and Roz over in Tenerife, and Paul and Anne in the Mansions. They all have the right answer. Do I have a wrong answer? Yeah, Bruce in the Nest. It's not the Birds, even though you sent me the title backwards. It's not the Birds. I've only played it once, so let's give it to you another couple of times so we get some more people on the podium Saturday afternoon.

01795 874222 on the phone. If you know the answer, you can text me 07510 984 001. Give me a call, send me a text if you think you know the answer. It goes like this.

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At number four, released in the August of 1965. God, dear me. Johnny Lowestock, It's Not the Hollies, Can't Let Go. I'm sorry. More people getting onto the podium, though. Kate in Minster, well done. You have the right answer. Text to 135. Jean in Laysdown, Bazaar. Soapy and Mrs. Soapy have the right answer, as does Paul in Sittingbourne. They are all on the podium. So far, let's play it for you again, see if that helps. Where are we? There it is. Let's do this for you. Here we go.

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I'll give you the number. 01795 874422 on the phone. You can text 07510 984001.

give me a call, send me a text when you know the answer. Now, I found this rather obscure album track from Pink Floyd when I was deciding what to play this week. This comes from their very first LP, The Piper at the Gates of Dawn. So if you like your progressive rock, I'm sure you're going to enjoy this. This is an instrumental with vocal effects. It's called Power R Tok H. Give it a listen.

truly psychedelic or what? Pink Floyd, Pal R. Toc H, from their 1968 album, The Piper at the Gates of Dawn. Right, Simon has made it onto the podium. He has the right answer. It's very difficult for me to give some sort of clue for this one. All I can say is, I don't know, it's the opposite of a short distance. Yeah, the opposite of a short distance on a foggy day. Yeah, yeah, that'll do. That's as near as I can get. Big L! Barry's got the right answer in Southend. Well done, Barry. You're on the podium. Christine, I'll have a look for that song for you at home. I know it's definitely not here on the system. So leave that with me, because we did find this on you as well last week, and we played that, didn't we, Laura and Ara? So we'll find that one as well if we got it. In the meantime, what is our song? The clue, the opposite of a long distance on a foggy day.

01795 874 2 on the phone. Text me 07510 984 001. Now, let's join Cat Stevens as he heads down Portobello Road.

Isn't that rather nice? I think that is nice. It's called Portobello Road, and it comes from Cat Stevens, and it was on his first LP, Matthew and Son, released in January of 1967. A few more right answers. Well done to Barry in Southend, Jackie in Minster, Christine. You're more than welcome, by the way, for the other song we played for you. No worries. Tony in Whitstable. Very good morning. Good afternoon to you. And Bruce in Ness, giving me the answer backwards, but I did manage to sort it out this time. Thank you, Bruce, in the Nest. I bet that was really difficult to text. I bet you wrote it down first, didn't you, and then swapped it round. And the text kept trying to put it right. That was a nightmare. Anyway, backwards, but he's got the right answer. It is your last chance to get on the podium. Can you identify this?

And the only clue I can give you, opposite of a long distance on a foggy day. Opposite of a long distance on a foggy day. 01795 874422 on the phone. Text 07510984001. What's this?

Now, one of those pop songs that never charted, a US hit only from October 1966. It was a one-hit wonder, actually charting in the December. But I haven't written down what number it got to in the chart, which is a bit naughty. The Mermaids, spelled M-U-R. Mermaids, spelled M-U-R. This is Popsicles and Icicle.

Well, they're nice, isn't it? The Mermaid, spelled M-U-R, with a hit from America. And it was a one-hit wonder only. Popsicles and icicles. OK, we're closing the lines. The last people to make it onto the podium with the Hughes family in Minster. Very good afternoon to everyone in the Hughes family. Hello. Hope you're OK. Hope you enjoyed yourself in the sunshine. Right, let's see who deserves a nice round of applause. Pete in Sandgate topped the podium. Then it was Barry in Southend. Tall Jan, Sharon and Dave, Texter 202. Terry and Roz in Tenerife. Paul and Anne at the Mansions. Kate in Minster, Texter 135. Jean in Laysdown, bazaar. Then it was Soapy and Mrs. Soapy. Paul in Sittingbourne, Simon, Barry in Southend, Jackie in Minster, Christine, Tony in Whitstable, Bruce in the Nest, and the Hughes family in Minster. You all get a nice round of applause. Let's give that to you right now. Here we go. There you go. Oh, are you lucky? Lucky, lucky, lucky. And you get that because you all said that this...

was this. The Who. I Can See for Miles. Number 10 from October 1967. Enjoy. I know.

0: There's the Who, of course, and I can see for miles. Well done if you got the right answer. Not to worry if you didn't.
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0: The halfway lights are the busiest at the moment on the island, particularly on the halfway road, but I can't really tell in which direction. I imagine going towards the lights. Also a little bit busy on Queenborough Road, but further down as you head towards Queenborough, not so much at the lights, and Minster Road not too bad at the moment either. The low road is looking better than it was earlier, really just the last of the traffic coming out of the boot there now. Queenborough not too bad, just a little bit busy at the roundabout by the retail park, and again in Sheerness, definitely down by the station and at the retail area there as well. Citybourne, down by the railway station and the car park, very busy indeed down there at the moment, as it is going up the A2 towards Raynham. St Michael's roundabout always also looking busy by the roundabout there. Don't forget there is a 50 mile an hour speed limit on the Sheffield crossing coming off the island. That's a 50 mile an hour speed limit on the Sheffield crossing coming off the island, but traffic seems to be moving well. Though something we don't, or disagree with something we've said, 01795 874422 is my number. Text me 07510 984001. Please do not do either of those things if it is safe and legal for you to do so. 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

That is awesome, isn't it? At the Solid 60s Solid Soul Selection this week, we started with Percy Sledge and a track called Just Out of Reach from 1967. Like I said when I was talking to Pete before my show started, originally a country song, that one written by Virgil Pappy Stewart and recorded by artists like Farron Young and Patsy Cline. Farron Young, he did Four in the Morning, if I remember rightly. In the middle, it was Otis Redding and Carla Thomas with a nice little bit of sort of funky stuff, Tramp, also from 1967, gets to number 18, released in July. And then finally, a British hit, Private Number, William Bell and Judy Clay, number 8, released in November of 1968. Another Solid 60s, Solid Soul Selection, surprise, surprise, just after 12:30 next Saturday. Just got a nice text in from Welling Paul. Enjoyed the show, sir, been busy driving. Also listened to Les After Dark last week, and I really enjoyed that theme of three. Going to be taking a break, got a bit of a holiday coming up, and may even have an idea for a theme of three of my own. All will be revealed. Welling Paul. Oh, intriguing. Thank you, Welling Paul, and enjoy your holiday. Knowing some of the work you've been doing recently, you probably deserve it. 95.6 BRFM Judders is here in around about 13 minutes time after the local news, after the national news, after I've finished, if you see what I mean. Then it's Pete B with that big old box of music memories. I mean, it's huge, really, really big. So do join him at 4. And we've got 2 hours of 90s for you at 7. And then Mike Reed is here between 9 and 11 with the Heritage Chart Show. That's how the rest of the day lines up here on your favourite 95.6 BRFM. Oh, excuse me. Could you just save the last dance for me, please? Thank you.

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1: Who listens to radio? 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That's with you every night through the long commuter fight. 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

finishing off with Albatross from Fleetwood Mac. A nice text in from Tall Jan. She says, "Les, I saw the Drifters in South Shields a few months ago. Apparently there have been 17 members of the group over the years. It's a bit like the Platters. I saw them years ago in East London. I think there've been about 13 members of the group. Not one of them can remember getting into the charts, though." Thanks, Tall Jan. Glad you enjoyed the show.

Albatross from Fleetwood Mac. Take good care of my baby Bobby V, and save the last dance for me. Well, this piece of music means I've got to wrap everything up because Mr. Judders wants to get into the studio and give you 3 hours of this sort of stuff, which he's welcome to do between 1 and 4 this afternoon. I'm back on your radio Tuesday evening, 10 p.m, Les After Dark. Do join me. It's a nice little programme. Very, very different from anything else on the station. And anything else I've ever been involved with, for that matter. If not, back here next Saturday morning, 10 a.m, solid 60s. Look forward to your company. In the meantime, keep it BRFM. Look after yourselves. Keep well. Stay safe. Ta-ra for now.

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1: From the Sky News Centre at 1. A police officer's under investigation for appearing to use artificial intelligence to create evidence. Nick Qureshi has more.
2: The Crown Prosecution Service says it's engaging with defence teams and courts over a number of cases which may have been affected. Derbyshire Police has started a criminal investigation into an allegation of perverting the course of justice. It says the probe's in its early stages and has confirmed it's liaising with the CPS. An officer has been removed from frontline duties. The news comes in the week a new National Centre for AI in Policing is launched.
1: A 14-year-old boy and two other teenagers have been arrested on suspicion of murdering a man in Essex. The victim, who was 21, was attacked in a park in Chelmsford last night. It's not yet clear how the theft of England kits will affect World Cup training preparations. Football boots and balls are among the items stolen from a van heading to Kansas City. Rugby league star Kevin Sinfield and children's authors Julia Donaldson and Mallory Blackman lead the King's Honours list. Charles has celebrated his official birthday at Trooping the Colour, a ceremony full of military pomp and pageantry. There's also an RAF flypast above Buckingham Palace. A milestone's been reached today with the millionth park run taking place. Dame Kelly Holmes joined the landmark 5K race at Bushey Park in West London, where the first community events were held in 2004. The double Olympic gold medalist says she's been humbled to find out why some people are doing it.
3: You do hear things like, "It saved my life. It's the only time I get to socialise. It's given me a sense of purpose. It's allowing me to look at my fitness journey and the young ones that are using it as part of their training, and they've got goals and ambitions." And then the older ones like me, still keeping going.
1: And a craze for prawn cocktails and pavlova is hitting supermarkets and restaurants. The throwback to the 80s is partly fuelled by Jilly Cooper's Rivals. That's the latest. I'm Fade De Silva.
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4: In the local news, with the damage expansion gap on the A249 being fixed and the dual carriageway being opened onto the island again, Kent Police have now revealed the number of fines issued in December from the Sittingbourne bound carriageway. The speed camera was fixed nearly 2.5 years after the speed limit was reduced to 50 mile an hour from 70 mile an hour. 1,037 fines were issued to drivers during December and January, leading to nearly 5,000 people signing a petition to have the £100 penalty revoked. The Sheppey Healthy Living Centre in Sheerness has had a refurb as part of the £20 million Sheerness Revival Scheme and is to include a new patient surgery. Minster Medical Practice has announced they may not be returning to the site once building work is completed due to providing services over two sites becoming increasingly challenging, and the Sheerness site had a low patient number. That's the latest on BRFM. I'm Karen Murray.
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Hello, good afternoon, welcome along. It's 95.6 BRFM across Swell. We're live online at brfm.net. Judders with you till 4. Many thanks to Les for solid 60s. Les back, of course, Tuesday evening from 10. And if you can't join him then, he's back, of course, next Saturday from 10 with another edition of Solid 60s.

does she know that I know that she knows that I know that she knows? It's the Kersal Flyers at BRFM and sounding pretty darn good. Hello, welcome on. Welcome to Saturday. Hey, it's been revealed today that apparently 28% of people say that this is their guilty pleasure when it comes to food. Apparently it's bacon.

Yes, their favourite guilty pleasure is bacon, according to a recent survey. Mine has to be completely burnt and crispy. I can't stand bacon that's hardly cooked. Oh, no, please, definitely not. Anyway, welcome on. Welcome to Saturday Afternoons with Judders. And coming up on the programme today between now and four, the Judders Jukebox at around about quarter to two. We've also got our Step Back to the 80s Cliff's Cobweb Corner and playing just great songs for Saturday. Hey, it's good to have your company again this week. We really are going to be playing some great songs between now and four across the decades. And here's one to prove it from the Eurythmics. Good afternoon.

what you want. So how's your week been this week? It's been a bit dodgy for weather, hasn't it? Blimey, 1 minute it's sunny, within seconds it comes over dark, all of a sudden it's raining, then there's hailstones, then if you look out the window, the hailstones have laid on the ground, it looks like it's been snowing, and then the sun comes out again. It's just been a bit weird. Come on, the warm weather, that's what we want, and let it stay as well.

playing great songs for Saturday from across the decades. Yeah, we're not one of these shows that only plays songs from the 60s, 70s and 80s. No, we span the decades. We play everything from the 60s right up to today. So don't worry if we haven't played one of your favourites yet. It's bound to come up between now and four, I can guarantee it. And let's head back to the 70s this afternoon, shall we, with Rose Royce.

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0: We like that. It's Dasher and Austin here at BRFM. It's truly local radio for Swell with Judders. We're here through till 4 Saturday afternoon. Hope I find you well as we play just great songs for Saturday.
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0: Don't forget our Judders Jukebox opens in a few minutes' time. But first, here's the Pet Shop Boys and Liza Minnelli, and I'm losing my mind.

the wonderful Pet Shop Boys and Liza Minnelli and Losing My Mind. I love that, don't you? Sounds so good on a Saturday. Hey, don't go anywhere. The Judders Jukebox opening up very shortly as we induct another brilliant song into our virtual radio jukebox. We'll be doing it after this from the Bee Gees Sisters and To Love Somebody.

Oh, that sounds good, doesn't it? It's the Bee Gees Sisters and To Love Somebody. Hey, it's time for us to open up the Judder's Jukebox for another Saturday afternoon. And if you're brand new to the programme, this is where we open up our virtual radio jukebox. We're building it week by week, and it's just so good. There's so many good songs in there now. If this was a real jukebox and we used to put a coin in and just asked it to play any random song, I guarantee you would love it. And today, slightly obscure in the Judder's Jukebox, we're heading back to 1984, which if you used to watch the music video, it stars Rupert the Bear and a whole load of frogs.

0: Justin Bieber, Is It Too Late to Say I'm Sorry? And before that, the Judas Jukebox entry for this week from Paul McCartney, and We All Stand Together from Rupert the Bear. It was a big hit, actually, back in 1984, and it goes nicely into the Judas Jukebox as one of our more obscure tracks this week.
1: A few questions that I need to know. How you could ever hurt me so. I need to know what I've done wrong.

That's All Saints and Never Ever. Don't go anywhere. Coming up after the news headlines at 2, just great songs for Saturday. And also coming up before 4, Cliff's Cobweb Corner, a step back to the 80s, and we're playing just great songs. Don't go anywhere. The news headlines at 2 are on their way.

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1: From the Sky News Centre at 2, an investigation's been launched into claims of a police officer using AI to create evidence. The Crown Prosecution Service is working with defence teams and courts potentially affected. The Derbyshire Force say an officer's been removed from frontline duties. Three teenagers, including a 14-year-old boy, are being questioned on suspicion of the murder of a man in a park in Essex. The victim, who was 21, was attacked in Chelmsford last night. The King's official birthday has culminated in an RAF flypast above Buckingham Palace. Charles and Camilla were joined by senior members of the royal family on the balcony. Earlier, they watched the British Army's ceremonial prowess in central London. Royal commentator Jenny Bond says trooping the colour is full of pomp and pageantry.
2: It doesn't really matter what you think about monarchy or what you think about the royal family. It's a fantastic spectacle. It really is. All those horses' hooves thundering, the bands playing. 1,000 soldiers on parade.
1: In other news, both Iran and the US are talking up the prospects of peace. It's thought a series of proposals to end the war could be signed in the coming days. Sir David Beckham says he could never have imagined a working-class English soccer player would receive a star on the Hollywood Walk of Fame. He's been honoured for his influence on sport, entertainment and global culture. At the ceremony, Lady Victoria jokes how she assumed she was getting the star for Spice World the movie. Friend Tom Cruise praised the ex-England captain's discipline.
3: His is a Hollywood story. A boy who believed in something bigger than himself had to work for every opportunity he received and went on to influence his sport, shape culture around the world and create opportunities for generations who followed.
1: And red cards will no longer be issued for hair pulling in the Premier League. Now anything without excessive force will lead to a caution instead. That's the latest. I'm Lucia.
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That's the wonderful George McRae and Rock Your Baby, and before that, Candy Staton and Young Hearts Run Free. 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

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It's 95.6 BRFM across Swell. Judders with you through until 4. Hope you're well. Thanks for choosing us today. Coming up in this hour, just great songs for Saturday. And before 4 o'clock, Cliff's Cobweb Corner. And of course, I'll step back to the 80s in an hour's time as we take a step back to that wonderful decade that brought us so many good songs and one that we'd completely forgotten about. But let's continue the great music for Saturday. Do you remember this from David Christie? It's called Saddle Up. Hey, good afternoon. Thanks for choosing us.

The Beach Chaps on a Saturday afternoon sounding pretty darn good, and I know there's an answer. Hey, we're the programme that doesn't just stick to 60s, 70s and 80s music. No, we like to span the decades. It's what you want to hear on a Saturday afternoon, and it's what we do best, you know. So from the 1960s of the Beach Boys to 2026 with Harry Styles, this is Aperture at BRFM. Hey, thanks for choosing us today. It's Judd as we're here through till 4. Welcome along. Thanks for choosing us.

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6: 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I promise you it won't happen again.

I could be brown, I could be blue, I could be, well, anything really. It's Mika and Grace Kelly. It was a huge hit when it came out. And do you remember, everyone thought that it sounded a lot like Freddie Mercury. Really does, doesn't it? Hey, welcome along. It's BRFM on a Saturday afternoon. It's truly local radio for Swell. With Judders, we're here through till 4. Cliff's Cobweb Corner and a step back to the 80s still to come this afternoon, and some pretty darn good music. So whatever you're doing, maybe you're at home, at work, in the garden, whatever you're up to, stick with us between now and 4 as we'll keep you entertained by playing some pretty darn good music. And here's one of those great songs from the 1980s that every year gets voted by listeners of a certain radio station to be their favourite song of all time. It's George Michael. This is Careless Whisper.

Diana Ross and the Story of a Chain Reaction, and before that, Careless Whisper from George Michael. Always voted one of those favourite songs by listeners of radio stations. It is a good song as well, isn't it? Hey, don't go anywhere. We'll be looking through the What's On Guide very shortly, seeing what's going on across Swell, something that you can pop along to and show your support. But in the meantime, here's a great song from the 80s as well. We just love the 80s, basically. This is China Crisis. This is the story of Black Man Ray.

0: China Crisis and Black Man Ray. I saw China Crisis a couple of years ago performing over at Southend. They were pretty darn good, actually, and I didn't realise how many China Crisis songs I loved. Yes, very nice indeed. Looking forward to seeing the Human League and OMD in a couple of weeks' time down at Margate, kicking off the summer. It's going to be good. I'll let you know how it goes. In the meantime, let's see what's going on across the community.
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0: The Shenis East Walking Club have been in contact with us this afternoon to let us know all about their walking club that takes place every Wednesday evening. They meet at 6:20 opposite the Player Club along the Lees in Minster. 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It takes 75 minutes in total. A lovely crowd of people. You can make new friends and get a little fitter at the same time as well. 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

And it's all about you. And before that, we was looking at one of the events going on across the island. Well, that one, every week, actually, every Wednesday evening, the Shenis East Walking Club. Make sure you go and check that out. If you're looking for something to do, make some new friends, get a little bit fitter as well. It's the ideal thing to do this summer. And don't forget, if you've got an event going on across the island or in Sittingbourne, Faversham, around the area, then do get in contact with us with your event details. 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In the meantime, I ain't gonna bump no more with no big fat woman, I can tell ya. Well, at least that's what Joe Tex said. Hey, it's Saturday afternoon. We're heading back to the 70s and we love it.

Joe Tex ain't gonna bump no more with no big fat woman. Hey, don't go anywhere. The news headlines at 3 is on its way, and coming up after 3, a step back to the 80s, Cliff's Cobweb Corner, and playing just great songs for Saturday afternoon. But to take us there, here's New Order. This is Truth Faith. The news headlines at 3 are next.

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1: From the Sky News Centre at 3, a Derbyshire police officer is being investigated over claims they used AI to create evidence. The force says there's a chance the tech was used in a number of cases. The officer's been removed from frontline duties. Emma Birchley says it's unclear at this stage what sort of evidence we're talking about.
2: Evidence could be anything, couldn't it? Could be physical things like fingerprints, but then you have witness statements, you have emails, you have video footage. So it's not clear what we're talking about here, very much early days.
1: A 21-year-old man has been found dead in a park in Chelmsford in Essex. Three people have been arrested on suspicion of murder, including a 14-year-old boy. The Prime Minister of Pakistan has announced the US and Iran are closer to a peace deal than ever before. Shehbaz Sharif says he expects the agreement to be finalised in the next 24 hours. The King's official birthday has been celebrated in central London. It was marked with the annual Trooping the Colour ceremony in front of tens of thousands of people, including these.
3: Enjoying every piece of pomp and ceremony that there is that England has to offer us.
4: To see them and to be so near, it's very beautiful.
5: As soon as I hear the horses and the carriages and the music, that's me.
6: I think I've enjoyed the horses and I'll go away from the King as well.
1: There was a flypast over Buckingham Palace by all nine Red Arrow jets, which is to be scaled back at future events ahead of the aircraft's retirement in 2030. In sport, thieves have stolen several England players' football boots and official match balls from the squad's base in Kansas City. Two people have been arrested. And the excitement's building as Scotland prepare for their first World Cup in 28 years. Thousands of fans have arrived in the United States ahead of their opening match against Haiti in Boston. That's the latest from the Sky News Centre. I'm Lucia McCann.
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Saturday afternoon with Judders, and we're into the third and final hour of the programme. And coming up between now and 4 o'clock, of course, Cliff's Cobweb Corner, our step back to the 80s, and we continue to play great songs for Saturday, including this from the wonderful Lola Young. This is the story of being messy.

love that song so much, don't you? It's Lonely Young, it's Messy at BRFM on a Saturday with Judders. Hey, it's time for us to take a step back to the 1980s, and today we're heading back to 1989 with a cover version originally done by the Kinks in the 1960s. Then Kirsty MacColl got hold of it and brought us the story of Days.

Shapeshifters and Lola's theme here at BRAFM. It's truly local radio for Swell with Judders. We're here through till 4. Of course, Peter B here from 4 o'clock with another batch of music memories for us to divulge into. Before Lola's theme, we had, of course, our step back to the 80s for this week from Kirsty McCall and her version of Days. And we'll have another step back to the 80s, of course, at the same time next week as we head back to that fantastic decade that brought us so many good songs that maybe we'd completely forgotten about.

And I saw the sign. Very nice indeed. Whenever I hear that song, I always think of that film, but I can't think what it's called now. But it's always on the telly. It's where they sing. Oh, what is it? No, it's gone. I'll find out in a minute. I'll do some research. But it's they always sing that song. They're a harmony group. Oh, it's going to wind me up now if I don't figure out what it is. In the meantime, Tina Turner, let's stay together. Let me say the same.

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Together, Miles Smith, and nice to meet you. Do love that. It's got a good feel to it, hasn't it? Very nice indeed for the summer. Earlier on, we were talking about Ace of Base, and I saw the sign, and I said it's from a film where a whole bunch of girls are singing, doing like a harmony thing. It was Pitch Perfect, was the film I was trying to think of. If you haven't seen it, it's a harmony group that go into these competitions. It's a bunch of girls, and every time they perform, they always do Ace of Base, I Saw the Sign. And the judges say, oh, yeah, not this song again. But that's what it was. It was Pitch Perfect. If you haven't seen it, don't worry, it'll be on the telly. They show it like 100 times a year. But there's several ones from them as well. There's Pitch Perfect 2, Pitch Perfect 3. But the first one, they always sing Ace of Base, I Saw the Sign. In the meantime, talk to me, talk to me. Here's Olivia Dean and The Man I Need.

0: playing just great songs for Saturday afternoon. We don't just stick to 60s and 70s like some. We like to play the songs that you like to hear on a Saturday afternoon, whether it's from the 60s, the 70s, 80s, 90s, or music of today. We certainly play it on a Saturday afternoon here at BRFM. Don't forget Peter B here from 4 with another batch of music memories, and Cliff's Cobweb Corner before 4 o'clock as well, as we divulge back into Sir Cliff Richard's back catalogue to find us another fantastic song. In the meantime, you're just so good to be true, I can't take my eyes off of you.
1: You're just

Andy Williams, and I can't take my eyes off of you. I certainly can't. Got them stuck on you, if you don't mind me saying. It's BRFM on a Saturday afternoon with Judders. It's truly local radio for swear. Hey, do you remember a few weeks ago when I was saying good luck to all those Year 11s who are about to take their GCSEs? It seems like a light year away now, doesn't it? But actually, on Monday, they complete their final one. It's another science one. It's the end of the GCSE exam season. Well, unless you do Spanish. Spanish on Tuesday. But the majority of GCSEs finishing on Monday. It's been a busy few weeks for exams. So if you've been sitting them, well done. You've got this far. Let's get through Monday. Let's get it done. And you're done. You have the longest summer holiday you're probably ever going to have in your life. Enjoy it. I wish I was on summer holiday.

Cliff's Cobweb Corner this week from 1987, and Some People, probably one of my favourite Cliff songs actually, Love It to Pieces. And that's it from me. Time has beaten us once again. Thanks for your company over the past couple of hours. We'll be back next week, where we'll do it all over again from one on a Saturday afternoon as we play you just great songs for Saturday. The Judder's Jukebox, Cliff's Cobweb Corner, a step back to the 80s. It'll all be here next Saturday. Whatever you're up to, have a good one. Enjoy the rest of your weekend. Have a good week. And I'll be round your place again next Saturday from one. I'm out of here. Bye.

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1: From the Sky News Centre at 4, a police officer's under investigation for appearing to use artificial intelligence to create evidence. Nick Qureshi has more.
2: The Crown Prosecution Service says it's engaging with defence teams and courts over a number of cases which may have been affected. Derbyshire Police has started a criminal investigation into an allegation of perverting the course of justice. It says the probe's in its early stages and has confirmed it's liaising with the CPS. An officer has been removed from frontline duties. The news comes in the week a new National Centre for AI in Policing is launched.
1: Elsewhere, a 14-year-old boy is among three teenagers arrested on suspicion of murdering a man in Essex. Police were called to Central Park in Chelmsford last night, where a 21-year-old man was pronounced dead at the scene. Detectives have called it deeply distressing. Iran seems positive that a framework towards peace will be signed in the next 24 hours. Washington's also confident, despite the US shooting down Iranian attack drones heading for the Strait of Hormuz last night. Anthropic has shut down access to its latest AI model, Claude Fable 5, after intervention from US national security. The company says there were concerns over a potential technique for bypassing the system's built-in protections. Susan Boyle has shared a message of support for the Scotland team ahead of their first game at the World Cup.
3: This message is for you, lads. I had a dream. Now Scotland has a dream. You can do this. No Scotland, no party.
1: In a video shared on social media, the Britain's Got Talent singer wore the national football team shirt under a fur coat. Scotland begin their Group C campaign against Haiti in the early hours of tomorrow morning. And the King's official birthday has culminated in an RAF flypast above Buckingham Palace. Charles and Camilla were joined by senior members of the royal family on the balcony. That's the latest. I'm Leisha McKenna.
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Welcome to this week's Music Memories here on 95.6 BRFM. Starting off with Doing the Double with Tommy James and the Shondells. Moni Moni, a number one from 1968. It was July. And just before that was Crimson and Clover. Talking of number one hits, another one is incoming from 1991. It was October for Vic Reeves and the Wonder Stuff, their cover of Dizzy. And then we're off to the third world, Now That We've Found Love, from 1978. Stay tuned, strap in, and come on that musical journey with me for the next 3 hours on BRFM.

0: Third World with Now That We've Found Love, originally released in September 1978, re-released in March 1985. We continue with the 1970s with Thin Lizzy, They Were Dancing in the Moonlight. That was from 1977. Tavares asked us to not take away the music. We certainly won't on BRFM. That was released in 1976. And then we're off to the 1980s. Right at the beginning, it was The Whispers and The Beat Goes On. And again, it certainly does, because it is your music memories here on 95.6 BRFM.
1: When I

It is already time for me to have a little break, run round the kitchen and go and get a cookie and a glass of milk. And yes, I really do. Well, sometimes I do. And the beat goes on from 1980 and then remaining in the 80s, but up to 1985. Gary Moore out in the fields. And I'll be back shortly with Whitney Houston. I'm losing my mind with Liza Minnelli. And then I'm going to dance myself dizzy back at the beginning of 1980 with Liquid Gold. I'll catch you in a few minutes on BRFM.

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3: We feel really kind of privileged and excited to be here. So we're really keen that people just come and have a nosy and see what's happening and get stuck in.
4: 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There are a lot of young people who just need a helping hand to get them back up on the ladder, as it were. To me, it's been a real success and we're going to carry on with that.
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7: Being the Archbishop of Canterbury, he is the Bishop of the Canterbury Diocese in which the Isle of Sheppey falls. We've had a fantastic morning with the Archbishop and it's been a real privilege and pleasure to have him here.
8: If you walk around, you've got a dog with you, everyone chats and it's a really good community thing. That's Stray Dog Service. We collect the dogs and we do our very, very best to reunite the dogs as fast as we can with the owners.
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아침.

Welcome back to the Music Memories. Starting off in the summer of 1989, Liza Minnelli and the Pet Shop Boys, Losing My Mind. Remaining in the 80s but dropping down to 1987, it's Whitney Houston with So Emotional, and then we drop down further with Liquid Gold, Dance Yourself Dizzy.

Whitney Houston with So Emotional. Do remember you can contact the show in the usual ways. 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Still to come at the beginning of 1980, Liquid Gold, Dance Yourself Dizzy. We've got the Climax, Climax Blues Band. Couldn't get it right. Yeah, it's about me on that one. And we've got some Cliff Richard, We Don't Talk Anymore, a number one hit from 1979.

Sir Cliff Richard with a number one hit from August 1979, We Don't Talk Anymore. And just before that, Couldn't Get It Right by that band, starting with Climax. Off to the 1960s, December 1968, with Manfred Mann, Fox on the Run, and Sly and the Family Stone, Dance to the Music.

Still to come and complete in our first hour of music memories, Marmalade with Loving Things. Just before that, Sly and the Family Stone, Dance to the Music. And that will be hour one complete. I can tell you, looking into hour two, we do the double with Tina, the best. And What's Love Got to Do with It from 1984. Nick Lowe, Cruel to Be Kind. And what about Patrick Hernandez, Born to Be Alive, from the summer of 1979.

Nick Lowe with Crawl to Be Kind from the summer of 1979. And before that, we did the double with Tina Turner. Remaining in 1979, but dropping down to June, it is Patrick Hernandez, Born to Be Alive. And then it's for Corgis, If I Had You. If you're in the mood for some Japan, They Had a Quiet Life, you're in the right place. And Thunderclap Newman, Swore There Was Something in the Air, a number one hit from July 1969.

Thunderclap Newman's Something in the Air, a number one hit from the summer of 1969. Well, it is nearly time for another quick break, and I'm actually going to have a cup of tea this time. I will leave you with the Loving Spoonful, Summer in the City from July 1966. And after that short break, we're back in 1981 with Earth, Wind & Fire, Let's Groove. We're Men at Work with Down Under. And what about Joan Armour Trading, Drop the Pilot from 1983? I'll catch you shortly on the Music Memories.

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3: We feel really kind of privileged and excited to be here. So we're really keen that people just come and have a nosy and see what's happening and get stuck in.
4: Kelly Holmes, of course, made her name as an Olympic athlete, but she wanted to give something back to the community. So she set up a trust trying to work with different groups, but predominantly unemployed young people. There are a lot of young people who just need a helping hand to get them back up on the ladder, as it were. To me, it's been a real success and we're going to carry on with that.
5: So today we've got the art tea party, which in a nutshell is a tea party but with a creative twist. 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
7: Being the Archbishop of Canterbury, he is the Bishop of the Canterbury Diocese in which the Isle of Sheppey falls. We've had a fantastic morning with the Archbishop and it's been a real privilege and pleasure to have him here.
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0: welcome back to the Music Memories, and we are motoring through the second hour. 1981 November there for Earth, Wind & Fire, Let's Groove, and why not? Because it is your Music Memories. So a number one hit from the 1983 January Men at Work, you know the one, Down Under. Joan Armatrade in Drop the Pilot is on the playlist. And going back to 1974, Leo Sayer with One Man Band. Haven't heard that one for a while. Nice to see it on the Music Memories for you. Do you remember the video to this track?
1: BRFM.

0: Leo Sayer with One Man Band from 1974. And just before that was Joan Armour trading, Drop the Pilot. Well, still to come, McFadden and Whitehead, ain't no stopping us now, and I don't think so, because we've got another hour to go. We're holding back the years with Simply Red, and in 1986, Paul Simon said we could call him Al. And to this day, we don't know why. There must be some reason to it. Perhaps it made good song lyrics. It's on the Music Memories anyway. Welcome along if you've just joined us. It's always a pleasure to be here for you. You can contact the show, contact the studio in the usual ways, or my email, brfmpeter@gmail.com.
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Simply Red with Holding Back the Years. I think that appeared on the album Picture Book. I'm not sure, but I do have a confession about that song. Probably being a typical teenager when it was released and starting secondary school, didn't particularly think much of it, to be honest. And it's only when it featured in an episode of Only Fools and Horses, the disco with Del and Rodney, it became quite poignant. So completing our second hour will be Paul Simon. And I can tell you, at the start of the third hour, we do the double with Cher. I've got a number one hit from Shakespeare's Sister from 1992. And we go back to 1986 with Randy Crawford and Al Maz. So don't you be touching that dial, because we've got another hour of music memories to go here on BRFM.

The third hour of Music Memories is underway, and as promised, we did the double with Cher. There is One by One, and before that, If I Could Turn Back Time. Well, that number one hit from Shakespeare's sister is incoming. That was Stay at the beginning of 1992. I've got some 1986 Randy Crawford incoming, and 1974 for Stevie Wonder. He's Mr. Know-It-All. That was released in April of that year. That'll be on soon on your Music Memories.

I know I often talk about music videos here on BRFM, but I'm just chuckling because do you remember the spoof music video to that track? It featured Mr. Blobby. Yeah, I think it was for children in need. If you do get a moment, go and hunt it out online. It will make you chuckle. Although that was quite a dark song from Shakespeare's Sister, 1992. Here comes Randy Crawford. We've got the Eurythmics incoming from 1988 and 1985. Bruce Springsteen takes us up to the commercial break.

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Stevie Wonder with He's Mr. Know-It-All from 1974. Now, I'm just looking ahead to the last part of Music Memories, and I can see we've got some Bill Medley in there. We've got some Elvis, You're the Devil in Disguise. That was a number one hit in 1963. And also Blondie with Sunday Girl, another number one hit from May 1979. Annie and Dave together are the Eurythmics. You have placed a chill in my heart. Here for you on BRFM.

Taken up to the final break in the music memories, it's nearly time for me to tidy up the kitchen, put away my glass of milk, and start packing up the music memories. Taking us there will be Bruce Springsteen, I'm on Fire. And I can see we've got some Turtles incoming, some Billy Ocean, and You're the Devil in Disguise, a number one hit from 1963 for Elvis Presley. So don't you be touching that dial, because I want you right back on the music memories.

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The King, Elvis Presley, You're the Devil in Disguise, as we take that final journey of music memories, a number one hit in 1963. Well, as we say, those number one hits do keep coming at you. Here's Sunday Girl from Blondie from May 1979, and then the Turtles pop in because they were happy together from March 1967.

0: still to come. From 1986, Billy Ocean, there'll be sad songs to make you cry. Well, I hope not. The Zombies in August 1964 were certain she's not there. And Supertramp, It's Raining Again, from October 1982. Raining again, yep.
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It is nearly time for me to close that big box of music memories for another week. And doing that this week will be the Four Tops with Loco in Acapulco. That's after Supertramp. It's Raining Again in 1982.

It is almost time for me to go and to say thank you so much for choosing BRFM and joining me here in the big box of music memories. I really do hope the music has brought back as many memories for you as it has for me. So my final track today is from the Four Tops. It did feature on the soundtrack to the film Buster, starring Phil Collins. It is Loco in Acapulco. I will catch you next time, and do remember you can contact the station in the usual ways or email me brfmpeter@gmail.com. I'll catch you next time. Ta-ra!

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1: From the Sky News Centre at 7, a Derbyshire police officer is being investigated over claims they used AI to create evidence. The force says there's a chance the tech was used in a number of cases. The officer's been removed from frontline duties. Emma Birchley says it's unclear at this stage what sort of evidence we're talking about.
2: Evidence could be anything, couldn't it? It could be physical things like fingerprints, but then you have witness statements, you have emails, you have video footage. So it's not clear what we're talking about here, very much early days.
1: Elsewhere, Sir Keir Starmer has spoken to President Trump, telling him the UK is ready to support with implementing any peace deal with Iran. Earlier today, the Prime Minister of Pakistan said he expected the agreement to be finalised in the next 24 hours. Iran has since denied that, but the US President has since said on Truth Social that a deal will get signed tomorrow. A 21-year-old man has been found dead in a park in Chelmsford in Essex. Three people have been arrested on suspicion of murder, including a 14-year-old boy. In sport, the excitement's building as Scotland prepare for their first World Cup in 28 years. Thousands of fans have arrived in the United States ahead of their opening match against Haiti in Boston. Pubs in Scotland will be allowed to stay open later, and there's also going to be a bank holiday on Monday to mark the occasion. Thieves have stolen several England players' football boots and official match balls from the squad's base in Kansas City. Two people have been arrested. And the King's official birthday has been celebrated in central London. It's been marked with the annual Trooping the Colour ceremony in front of tens of thousands of people. That's the latest. I'm Leisha McKenna.
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1: From the Sky News Centre at 8, President Trump says a deal to end the war with Iran will be signed tomorrow. Speaking on Truth Social, he said it's after it's signed, the Strait of Hormuz will be open to all. Iran has also posted on social media saying that signing on Sunday is definitely not happening. Here's security and defence analyst Professor Michael Clark.
2: It would be unusual to me if the Iranians signed it tomorrow, because why would they play to President Trump's agenda? They want to humiliate him, and it would suit them to embarrass him and say, well, maybe we'll sign it next week when we're really happy with it.
1: An investigation's been launched into claims a police officer was using AI to create evidence. The Crown Prosecution Service is working with defence teams and courts potentially affected. The Derbyshire Force has confirmed an officer's been removed from frontline duties. Around 3,000 people have attended an anti-racism rally in Belfast following days of unrest in the city. Several demonstrators held placards with slogans including, "Racists, go home." In sport, Susan Boyle has shared a message of support for the Scotland team ahead of their first game at the World Cup.
3: "This message is for you, lads. I had a dream. Now Scotland has a dream. You can do this. No Scotland, no party."
1: In a video shared on social media, the Britain's Got Talent singer wore the national football team shirt under a fur coat. Scotland begin their Group C campaign against Haiti in the early hours of tomorrow morning. Emma Raducanu is eased into the final of the Queen's Club Tennis Championship with a straight sets victory over American teenager Iva Jovic. Raducanu will now play Donna Vekic in tomorrow's decider. And the King's official's birthday has been celebrated in central London. It's been marked with the annual Trooping the Colour ceremony in front of tens of thousands of people. That's the latest. I'm Leisha McKenna.
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1: From the Sky News Centre at 9, planned strike action by resident doctors in England has been called off. They were due to walk out on Monday for 4 days in their long-running row over pay. More details from Jenny Barsby.
2: The British Medical Association has posted on social media saying it's secured a last-minute offer from the government. The union says that includes 4,500 extra speciality training places as well as a 6.6% pay rise by April next year. The offer will now be voted on by members. The Health Secretary James Murray has said this is a positive and welcome development and that the BMA have recognised that the country simply can't afford a pay rise this year.
1: President Trump says a deal to end the war with Iran will be signed tomorrow. Speaking on Truth Social, he said after it's signed, the Strait of Hormuz will be open to all. Iran has denied that any signing will happen tomorrow. We're in a matter of hours away from our first home nation match at the World Cup. Scotland are taking on Haiti in Group C in Boston. It's the first time Scotland have qualified since 1998. And actors Gerard Butler and Martin Compston, who are in Boston, have high hopes.
3: Well, Scotland, right? How confident can you ever be? I'm really proud of the team we have right now, but I always find whenever I think we're going to win a game, it's quite the opposite. We'll probably gub Brazil 10-0 and lose to Haiti.
4: But this team feels different. We've got an incredible squad, got top-class players, a brilliant manager, so it feels like we're on the verge of something special.
1: A police officer is under criminal investigation over allegations they used AI to create evidence. Derbyshire police are reviewing court cases that may be affected. Anthropic has shut down access to its latest AI model after intervention from US authorities. There were concerns over a technique for bypassing the system's built-in protections. And the annual Trooping the Colours taken place in central London, marking the King's official birthday. That's the latest. I'm Leisha McKenna.
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powered as always by the people at Resilient. They know what they're doing even when I don't, which is most of the time, let me tell you. We get from start to finish with Resilient. No souffle bits in the middle.

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1: 101 countries voted again this week, and we have five new entries, the first of which is in at 40 for Imagination Legion. 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

The first of five new entries in at 40, Mighty Mashup, Imagination and Legion. And the second new entry is in at 39. It's the new one from Diesel Park West, The Great Getaway.

Diesel Park West, The Great Getaway, that's in at 39 this week. Willie Nelson, 11 weeks on the countdown. Dream Chaser at 38. And at 37, The Coral, Let the Music Play.

Carl, let the music play. New entry at 37. Bonnie Tyler, 11 weeks on the countdown. Only Love this week at 36. And another new entry at 35. The Christians, When Saturday Comes.

The Christians doing well with that new entry at 35 when Saturday comes. Don't forget, if you want to vote for anything in the Breakers or in the 40, head to our website, heritagechart.co.uk. 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Westlife, Your Love Amazes Me at 34 this week. And at 33, the highest new entry, Mal Pope, Still With Me.

0: Highest new entry this week, Mel Pope still with me. That's in at 33. And a 32, up go Texas Midnight Runners.
1: Yeah, I thought they should meet when the school kids call me mate. I went home and told my mom after my first day. I had long arrived from Ireland, the boy Kevin Ian, like generations before.

Jason's Midnight Runners. My Life in England. That's a 32 this week. That's on the rise. And so is this Lake Wish I Was a Sailor.

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2: So, Lake at 31, Wish I Was a Sailor. 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They have the knowledge, they have the wisdom. Without them, where would we be? Probably at number 79. As it is, we're at number 30. We're into the top 30 with the Molex Blues Band at 30 and Barefootin'.

The Monarchs Blues Band, Barefoot, in their version of the old Robert Parker classic, produced by Mike Batt. That's at number 30 this week, and at 29, we go by Keith Urban and Michael McDonald.

Deep Purple, Arrogant Boy, 28 this week. At 27, Mike Darbo, Handbags and Glad Rags. And at 26, Autolesureland, Love Is Gonna Keep Us Crying.

Child, You Are My Destiny. That's at 24 on this week's countdown. And Duran Duran, Free to Love at 23. 22, it's Mitch Ure, Just Words.

your Just Words. That's at 22 this week. And at 21, we're almost at the 20. At 21, it's the Fizz. Big rise for them. A crazy shot in the dark.

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2: 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Right, on with the chart. We are up to number 20. Owen Paul is at 20. On the rise with Pleased to Meet You.

Kicking off the top 20 this week, up to 20, Owen Ball, pleased to meet you. Take that, you're a superstar this week at 19 after 9 weeks on the countdown. And up to 18, Rick Astley and Raindrops.

Rick Astley, Raindrops at 18 this week. And the Mobiles' former number one, 11 weeks on the countdown, Dangerous Illusion, is at 17. At 16, up go Dodgy, Summer Forever.

Summer Forever, that's a 16 this week, a 15. Good run for the Live Birds. 9 weeks on the countdown so far. 1964 this week at 15. And a 14, up go the Rolling Stones in the stars.

Al Steele, Elaine Gilmore, Close Myers and Count to 10. That's a 13 this week. Tracking through until we get to this week's number one. At 12, it's Haircut 100, Come Back to Me.

Here come 100, come back to me. That's at 12 this week. And at 11, looking to break into the 10, Paul McCartney and Ringo Starr, and Home to Us.

0: tomorrow. A in Love. That's doing well. That's a number 10 this week. And at 9, it's Susie Q and Alice Cooper doing their thing, kicking out the jams. Up to number 9 and breaking into the 10.
1: I don't know, not yet.
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2: 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We are into the top 10. Kick out the jam, Susie Quattro, Alice Cooper at 9. And at 8, Richard Sharp to the moon and back.

Richard Sharp, To the Moon and Back. Doing well, that's at number 8. And at number 7, one place above him, Dean Friedman, I Could Fall for You.

Dean Friedman, I Could Fall For You, 7 this week. Coming into the top 10 at a 6-1 place above him, The Catchmen and England.

Cashman, England, six this week, and into the top five we go. And up to number five, Paper Lace, Philip Wright, Phil Hendricks, Last Bus Home.

Paper Lace, Last Bus Home, doing well. That's at five with Philip Wright and Phil Hendricks. We are into the top four and holding at four, it's Mary Wilson, Good News.

Holding it for this week, Mary Wilson. Everybody's waiting for some good news. Well, good news if you're in the top three. The Bell Boys were 2 weeks at number one, 12 weeks on the countdown, still in the top three at three with Brighton's Calling.

0: Shiwaniwani, dot, dot, dot. That's at number two. Let's count down the top 10 and reveal this week's number one.
1: 10.
0: And number 10, Waro, A In Love.
1: 9.
0: Number 9 this week, kick out the jam, Susie and Alice.
1: 8.
0: Richard Sharp at 8, To the Moon and Back.
1: 7.
0: Dean Freeman at 7, I Could Fall for You.
1: 6.
0: At 6, it's The Catchmen and England.
1: 5.
0: Last Bus Home, Paper Lace, Philip and Phil.
1: 4.
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1: From the Sky News Centre at 11, planned strike action by resident doctors in England has been called off. They were due to walk out on Monday for 4 days in a long-running row over pay, Jenny Barsby reports.
2: The British Medical Association has posted on social media saying it's secured a last-minute offer from the government. The union says that includes 4,500 extra speciality training places as well as a 6.6% pay rise by April next year. The offer will now be voted on by members. The Health Secretary James Murray has said this is a positive and welcome development and that the BMA have recognised that the country simply can't afford a pay rise this year.
1: We're just a few hours away from our first home nation match at the World Cup. Scotland take on Haiti in Group C in Boston. It'll be the first time Scotland's qualified since 1998. Actors Gerard Butler and Martin Compston, who are in America, have high hopes.
3: We're Scotland, right? How confident can you ever be? I'm really proud of the team we have right now, but I always find whenever I think we're going to win a game, it's quite the opposite. We'll probably gub Brazil 10-0 and lose to Haiti.
4: But this team feels different. We've got an incredible squad, got top-class players, a brilliant manager, so it feels like we're on the verge of something special.
1: President Trump says a deal to end the war with Iran will be signed tomorrow. Speaking on Truth Social, he says it'll reopen the Strait of Hormuz to all, but Tehran's denied it'll happen. A police officer's under investigation over allegations they used artificial intelligence to create evidence. Derbyshire Police says it's reviewing court cases that may be affected. The government's announced a £132 million funding boost for after-school clubs ahead of an expected under-16 social media ban. It's to help fund sport, music and debating societies to help children build skills and reduce isolation. And in tennis, Emma Raducanu's booked her place in the final at Queen's Club. The British number one won two matches in the space of a few hours. That's the latest from the Sky News Centre. I'm Bev Rimmer.
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0: Imagine leaving work on a Friday afternoon. 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
1: From the Sky News Centre at midnight, Scotland will be looking to avoid an upset when they play their first World Cup game in 28 years against Haiti overnight. Joe Rawson's in Boston.
2: Haiti qualified against all the odds. With the country going through deep political instability, they have to play all their games away from home. And even today, a travel ban means there will be very few fans here in Boston. But under French boss Sebastien Meunier, they are a resolute, defensively strong side that rely on Sunderland's Wilson Isidore to provide the attacking threat. Scotland will be favourites, but Haiti haven't come here just to make up the numbers.
1: Brazil have equalised against Morocco in New Jersey. It's 1-1 going into the second half, while Qatar snatched a 1-1 draw with Switzerland. Next week's planned strike by resident doctors in England's been called off. They'd been due to stage a 4-day walkout in the long-running dispute over pay. Iran's denied a peace deal with the US will be signed later. Yesterday, Pakistan's Prime Minister announced he expected the agreement to be finalised in the next 24 hours. More from our Middle East correspondent Adam Parsons.
3: The United States clearly wants a deal. Donald Trump is going to the G7 meeting in Europe. He's going to meet some Middle East leaders there. He's also going to want to mollify European leaders who think that, bluntly, this war has been a waste of time and is damaging global economies.
1: A police officer's been accused of using artificial intelligence to create evidence. The Derbyshire force says there's a chance the tech was used in a number of cases. A 14-year-old boy is among three teenagers who've been arrested on suspicion of murdering a man in Essex. Police were called to Central Park in Chelmsford on Friday night, where a 21-year-old was pronounced dead. And Rangers have made a formal approach to Hearts to speak to manager Derek McInnes. It comes with current boss Danny Roll closing in on a switch to RB Salzburg. McInnes led Hearts to second in the Scottish Premiership last season. That's the latest. I'm Bev Rimmer.
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0: questions. Imagine leaving work on a Friday afternoon. 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
1: From the Sky News Centre at 1, Scotland are about to make their long-awaited return to the World Cup. Joe Rawson's in Boston.
2: Scott McTominay will start for Scotland as they take on Haiti in their first World Cup match since 1998. He missed training in the week with a stomach bug. With the wait almost over, these fans in Boston are feeling excited.
3: Just great to be back at the World Cup.
4: We might never see it again in my lifetime, I don't know.
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2: For manager Steve Clarke, he's not content with just qualifying for the tournament.
6: It's great to be here, but we also want to do something special.
2: Scotland against Haiti kicks off at 2 a.m.
1: Switzerland conceded in stoppage time to be held 1-1 by Qatar in San Francisco, while a short time ago Brazil and Morocco were drawing 1-1 heading into the final stages in New Jersey. The BMA union says strike action by resident doctors in England's called off while its members consider a new offer. They had been due to walk out for 4 days next week in an ongoing row over pay and conditions. President Trump's adamant a deal to end the war with Iran will be signed today. Speaking on Truth Social, he says it'll open the Strait of Hormuz to all. More from security and defence analyst Professor Michael Clark.
7: The Strait of Hormuz, I'm sure, will open again, but it will never go back to the way it was, ever, because the Iranians now know, and we now know, how easy it is for them to close it.